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0: 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Today, Friday, 18th September 2026, equivalent to 7th Rabiul Thani 1448 after the Hijrah of Prophet Muhammad, peace be upon him. Here is the news line. First, the main items. Transition from Nigerian Shippers Council to Nigerian Ports Economic Regulatory Agency aims to strengthen regulation of Nigeria's port sector. Nigerians advises to respect national symbols. Chairman Ogoro Local Government Council reaffirms commitment to inclusive political improve environment. Bauchi State Police Command promises heat-free by-elections in Dicina and Sakwa constituencies. This news is streaming live on BRC Bauchi mobile app. Tune in, Radio Gallery, Radio Garden and Maritona Radio apps. You can also download BRC Bauchi mobile app on Play Store or App Store, or visit our website on www.brcradiobauchi.org and other social media handles. There will be more news and correspondence report and a look at the national and the international scenes later in the program presented by Mohammed Mukhtar. Transition from Nigerian Shippers Council to Nigerian Ports Economic Regulatory Agency is expected to strengthen regulation of Nigeria's port sector and address challenges associated with excessive charges, delays and high cost of doing business. Zonal Director, Northeast of the agency, Mr. Nambol Emmanuel Nanle, who stated this in an interview with our reporter, explained that the transition has given the agency stronger legal backing to regulate port activities and protect businesses from excessive charges. Mr. Nanle said NPERA now has statutory powers to regulate rates, tariffs and charges, set operational standards, license operators and resolve disputes among stakeholders within the port system. He explained that Nigerian Shippers Council established in 1978 primarily to protect interests of shippers, later assumed the role of interim port economic regulator in 2014 following the concessioning of Nigerian port to private terminal operators. The zonal director said Shippers Council had 4 years of advocated legislation to give it full regulatory powers, leading to the establishment of NPERA through an Act of Parliament in August this year. Mr. Nanle explained that effective economic regulation of ports involves ensuring fair trade practices, regulating tariffs and charges, setting operational standards and resolving disputes among port operators and other stakeholders. He said stronger regulations would help facilitate faster movement of cargo, reduce unnecessary delays and lower overall cost of clearing and transporting goods. The Director of Administration of the Katagum Local Government Education Authority, Malam Aliyu Muhammad Jalam, has commended students for returning to school following the end of the holiday. Malam Aliyu Muhammad Jalam expressed satisfaction with the students' resumption, saying their return would help ensure continuity in their education as the new 2026-2027 academic session begins. Correspondent Mariam Abubakar has the rest of the report.
1: The director, however, expressed concern over teachers who failed to resume duty after the holiday. He warned that the authority will not tolerate absenteeism without a valid reason, adding that disciplinary action will be taken against any teacher who failed to report to duty without a genuine and convincing reason. On school security, renovation and other repairs, Malam Aliyu appealed to the chairman of Katakum Local Government Area, Alhaji Yusuf Babayozaki, to support the renovation of the affected school in order to provide a conducive learning environment for both students and teachers. He also commended the Bauchi State Governor, Senator Bala Abdulkadir Muhammad, for recruiting new teachers, noting that the move will further strengthen the education sector across the state. The director further appealed to the State Universal Basic Education Board, SUBEB, to allow the proper posting and development of the newly recruited personnel to schools according to their needs. He said proper distribution of the new staff will help address manpower shortages and improve teaching and learning across schools in Katakum local government area. Mariam Abubakar reporting.
0: Nigerians have been advised to respect national symbols. The Bauchi State Director, National Orientation Agency, NOAA, Adamu Umar Sarkinyara, stated this at the 2026 National Ordinance Day celebration with the theme Restoration of Respect for National Symbols, a Critical Component for National Identity, Security and Development. The event was in collaboration with the National Identity Management Commission, Nigerian Immigration Service and the Central Bank of Nigeria. According to him, respect for national symbols is aimed at rekindling patriotism, unity and pride in being Nigerian. Adamu Sarkinyara said a nation without respect for its symbols is a nation without identity, and a nation without identity cannot be secure or developed. The director said Nigeria's strength as a nation reflected in seven core symbols, which include the national flag, coat of arms, national anthem, national pledge, and the national identification card, the passport, and the naira. He also stated that NOAA will partner with media using English, Hausa, and Pidgin jingles, dramas, and social media contents to ensure that the objective is achieved. Chairman of Bogoro Local Government Council, Mr. Zaka Luka Magaji, has reaffirmed his commitment to an inclusive political environment where all stakeholders are given the opportunity to contribute to the progress and development of the local government. The chairman stated this when a delegation of councilorship aspirants who contested under the Allied People's Movement APM and the People's Democratic Party PDP, led by Mr. Maimako Daniel, paid him a courtesy visit to his office. Correspondent Lukuman Adam has the details.
2: Mr. Zaka Luka Magaji commended the members of the delegation for demonstrating maturity and understanding by accepting the outcome of the election process and maintaining their commitment to the collective interest of the political family. He noted that political aspirations and contests should not become barriers to unity, stressing the importance of reconciliation, mutual respect and cooperation among stakeholders following the conclusion of the election process. The chairman assured the former aspirant that their contributions, experience and commitment remained valuable, emphasizing that their roles in the political and developmental affairs of Bogoro will continue to receive appreciate consideration. He further stated that his administration will maintain an open-door approach that encourages meaningful participation by stakeholders and party members irrespective of their previous political positions or aspirations. According to him, the development of Bogoro requires the collective effort of its people, adding that unity, cooperation and constructive engagement remain essential to achieving sustainable process across the local government. Earlier, the leader of the delegation, Mr. Maimako Daniel, appreciated the chairman for creating an avenue for continued engagement with political stakeholders. Meanwhile, Bazamshi community has pledged continued cooperation with the administration of the chairman of Bogoro Local Government Area, Mr. Zaka Luka Magaji, towards strengthening peace, unity and development across the local government. The community met the pledge during a visit to the chairman, describing unity between the people and government as key factor in achieving sustainable development. Leading the delegation, Mr. Philemon Mantau, who represented the Galadiman Bazamshi, said the visit was an opportunity for the community to express its support for the local government administration and reaffirm its readiness to contribute positively to the development of Pagoro. He emphasized the importance of maintaining peaceful relationships among communities and strengthening communication between people, traditional institutions and the local government council. The delegation also expressed confidence in the need for collective effort in addressing challenges confronting communities, stressing that sustainable development could only be achieved when government and citizens work together. Responding, the council chairman, Mr. Zakaluka Magadi, thanked Bazamshi delegation for the visit and reaffirmed his commitment to an inclusive administration that gives every community the opportunity to contribute to the development process. He maintained that his administration will continue to engage communities, traditional institutions and other stakeholders in identifying their need and working towards practical solutions. I am Lukuman Adam.
0: Religious scholars in Bauchi State have been urged to intensify prayers for peace, stability and development across the state with a call for the people to seek Allah's blessings and protection. The call was made by Alarama Muhammad Al-Amin Sule Zirami, Senior Special Assistant to the Bauchi State Governor on Religious Affairs, during his visit to Misau local government area, where he distributed financial assistance to Islamic scholars under the State Government Support Program for Religious Leaders. Alarama Maisili Zirami explained that the initiative was introduced under the administration of Governor Bala Muhammad as part of efforts to support Islamic scholars and strengthen their contribution to the development of the state. Alarama Zirami also called on the people of Bauchi State to support the APM and its candidates in the forthcoming elections. Speaking at the occasion, the chief imam of Misau, Alhaji Usman Muhammad Baba, commended Governor Bala Muhammad and Alarama Muhammad Al-Amin Zirami for their decision to work closely with religious scholars in the administration of the state. Bauchi State Police Command says it has put in place robust security arrangements to ensure a peaceful, credible and hiss-free by-elections in the Sina State constituency and Shira local government area and that of in Shira local government area and that of Sakwa State constituency in Zaki local government area holding on the 19th of this month. In a statement signed by the command's public relations officer SP Napiu Habib, made available to newsmen in the state, the State Commissioner of Police CP Sani Omolori Aliyu has ordered massive deployment of personnel and operational tools to the two affected constituencies. Correspondent Ummi Salma Siraju completes the report.
3: According to the statement, the development which is being carried out in synergy with other sister security agencies under the Interagency Consultative Committee on Election Security is aimed at providing adequate security before, during and after the election. The command therefore announced a restriction of vehicular movement and commercial activities from 6 o'clock in the morning and 6 o'clock in evening, except those on essential duties and the INEC official, election observers and emergency responders in both local government areas. The commissioner said all security aid attached to VIPs, political office holders and public officials are banned from accompanying their principal to foreign news or collection centers, while the use of sirens or covered number plates is prohibited throughout the election period. SP Sani Omeleri Aliyu added that state-owned security outfit and quasi-security agencies, private security guards and vigilante groups are not allowed to participate in security coverage during the by-elections, saying only statutorily recognized security agencies under ICCES are mandated to provide security. The command warned against both buying, both selling, hate speech, circulation of fake news, triggering, cyberbullying, and any act capable of causing breach of peace. The commissioner assured residents of two constituencies of the command commitment to protect the lives and providing a level playing ground for all political parties and the candidates. Umi Salma Sarajo reporting for Newsline.
0: You're listening to Newsline, a news magazine program from the FM service of the BRC, today, Friday, 18th September 2026, equivalent to 7th Rabiul Thani, 1448 after the Hijrah of Prophet Muhammad, peace be upon him. Still to come, National Assembly commences transmission of the Constitution of the Federal Republic of Nigeria, 1996 Alteration Bill. Federal government reaffirms commitment to developing a national care policy aimed at unlocking women's economic potential. President of the Nigerian Labour Congress calls for the immediate wage award for Nigerian workers. Egyptian and Palestinian leaders discusses efforts to consolidate the Gaza ceasefire and advance a political settlement. This news is streaming live on BRC Bochi mobile app. Tune in Radio Gallery, Radio Garden, and My Turner Radio apps. You can also download BRC Bochi mobile app on Play Store or App Store, or visit our website on www.brcradiobochi.org and other social media handles. All this in a moment. Stay with us.
4: 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Health is wealth. 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This message is from Media Houses and UNICEF Bill Office, Bauchi.
0: Welcome back. Now the news line continues. The National Assembly has commenced transmission of the Constitution of the Federal Republic of Nigeria, 1999, 6 Alteration Bill 2026 to the 36 State Houses of Assembly for consideration and approval. The clerk to the National Assembly, Mr. Kamaru Ogunlana, who disclosed this in a statement in Abuja, said the transmission was made pursuant to the directive of the leadership of the National Assembly and in accordance with Section 9 of the Constitution of the Federal Republic of Nigeria, 1999 as amended. According to him, the State Houses of Assembly have been requested to give the bill the requisite consideration in accordance with their respective legislative procedures and to communicate their resolutions to the National Assembly upon conclusion. He noted that the Constitution did not prescribe a specific period within which State Houses of Assembly were required to communicate their resolutions. Mr. Ogunlana said that the National Assembly recognizes the constitutional responsibility vested in the State Houses of Assembly and respects their independence. He said the transmission was intended to facilitate the orderly discharge of their constitutional role in the process. He said upon receipt of the resolutions of the State Houses of Assembly, the National Assembly will proceed further with the necessary steps on the alteration bill in accordance with provisions of the Constitution. The federal government has reaffirmed its commitment to developing a national care policy aimed at unlocking women's economic potential, reducing the burden of unpaid care work, and promoting inclusive national development. Minister of Women Affairs Hajia Imam Suleiman Ibrahim stated this at the National Care Sector Development Workshop on the Care Digital Platform and Draft National Care Policy Economy Summit in Abuja. Hajia Iman Suleiman Ibrahim, represented by the ministry's permanent secretary, Mrs. Isua Bana Nko Asiani, said the initiative reflected Nigeria's commitment to inclusive economic growth, social development, women's economic empowerment, and the well-being of families and communities. According to her, women and girls continue to shoulder a disproportionate share of unpaid care and domestic responsibilities, limiting their opportunities in education, employment, entrepreneurship, leadership, and public life. She noted that the lack of affordable child care and other care services forced many women, especially those in poor and vulnerable households, to choose between earning an income and caring for their families. The minister described the care economy as an essential foundation of society that had remained undervalued and underinvested despite its enormous contribution to human development and economic productivity. She stressed the need to recognize the economic value of unpaid caregivers and improve data collection to accurately measure unpaid care work and its contribution to Nigeria's economy. President of the Nigerian Labour Congress NLC, Mr. Joy Ajaero, has demanded immediate wage awards for Nigerian workers to cushion the effects of rising petrol prices in the country. Mr. Ajaero made the demand in a statement in Abuja while expressing concern over the steady increase in the price of petroleum and its impact on workers and other citizens. He said petrol was selling for about 1,430 naira per liter in major urban areas, while prices were even higher in less accessible areas, thereby increasing economic hardship. According to him, the development had significantly affected workers' purchasing power and quality of life, particularly as transportation costs continued to rise. Mr. Ajaero warned that higher transport fares would trigger further increases in the prices of essential commodities and services, including food, school fees, rents, and tariffs. The NLC president attributed part of the latest petrol prices surge to the resurgence of conflict in the Gulf, but argued that Nigeria should not have greater protection from international market shocks. He said Nigeria, as an oil-producing country with enormous fossil resources, should have mechanisms to shield its citizens from the effects of sudden increases in global energy prices. Mr. Ajaero therefore urged the federal government to immediately introduce reasonable wage awards, make sufficient crude oil available in Naira to local refineries, and expand the country's storage capacity. He said the measures would cushion the impact of international market shocks, strengthen energy security, create employment opportunities, and generate additional economic value for the country. Slovak President Peter Pellegrini has stressed the importance of the country's membership in the European Union and NATO, while calling for stronger diplomatic and economic relations. President Pellegrini said that although Slovakia may hold critical views on the functioning of EU and NATO, there are currently no alternatives that can replace them and guarantee Slovakia's security and economic prosperity. The president added that a changing international environment requires Slovakia to maintain good diplomatic and economic relations with countries around the world. He noted that the growing importance of countries such as India and China, which provide significant potential for Slovakia's open economy. President Pellegrini pointed to the rapidly changing landscape of international policies and the decline of transatlantic cooperation, expressing regret that these major shifts in international relations have so far failed to nudge the EU towards greater efficiency or re-evaluating its priorities. He emphasized that greater attention should be given to strengthening the EU's capacity for action, enhancing international enhancing internal and external security, promoting cooperation among member states to reduce energy prices, and making greater efforts to advance peace, particularly regarding the conflict in Ukraine. Nearly 5 years conflicts in Ukraine have demonstrated that a solution should be sought through diplomacy rather than on the battlefield, as said by Pellegrini. Egyptian President Abdel Fattah al-Sisi and Palestinian President Mahmoud Abbas have discussed efforts to consolidate the Gaza ceasefire and advance a political settlement. Egypt's presidency disclosed this in a statement following their meetings in Cairo. President al-Sisi reaffirmed Egypt's support for a just and comprehensive settlement of the Palestinian issue. He said the issue would remain central to the region until an agreement guaranteeing the rights of Palestinians was reached. The Egyptian president said Egypt would continue working with mediators to implement the agreement reached at the Sharm el-Sheikh Peace Summit in October last year to end the war in Gaza. He urged all parties to uphold the agreement by ending escalation, facilitating humanitarian aid, and creating conditions for early recovery and reconstruction. President al-Sisi also reiterated Egypt's rejection of any displacement of Palestinians or attempts to undermine their national cause. Palestinian President Abbas, in turn, commended Egypt's efforts to safeguard Palestinian rights and advance a just and sustainable settlement. He expressed appreciation for Egypt's long-standing role as a key supporter and mediator in efforts to resolve the Palestinian issue. The two presidents agreed to intensify political coordination and consultations at all levels over development in the Palestinian territories and the wider region, according to the statement. Now to end the program, here are the main points once again. Transition from Nigerian Shippers Council to Nigerian Ports Economic Regulatory Agency aims to strengthen regulation of Nigeria's port sector. Nigerians advises to respect national symbols. Chairman of Bogoro Local Government Council reaffirms commitment to inclusive political environment. Bauchi State Police Command promises hitch-free by-elections in Dicina and Sakwa constituencies. And that's the end of the news, as edited by Alhaji Abubakar and the production crew. I am Mohammed Mukhtar, saying good morning once again. You can stay tuned at 11 o'clock, where we hope to bring you the bulletins of the world news from the News and Current Affairs Department of Bauchi Radio Corporation, BRC. And at 1 p.m. the broadcast of the world news will be coming to your way. Before then, in a short while, in the next 31 minutes, we hope to join the network service of Radio Nigeria, that is the FRCN, for the network news at 7. Do stay tuned and don't touch the dial. This is Bauchi Radio Corporation on frequency modulation 94.6, bringing our time to 28 minutes fast.

0: No parent can do enough when it comes to protection of their children. 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
1: 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We are searching for the signals to the FRC in Abuja. As soon as we get the signals, we shall relay the network service for the network news. Stay with us.

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1: It's 7 o'clock. This is the network service of Radio Nigeria. Good morning and thank you for joining us on the news. I am Rachel Bola. This morning I'll be reading with
2: Obagemi Damia. Good morning. Thanks for joining us. The headlines. Niger State Civil Defense Commandant suspended following death of illegal miners as governor declares 3 days of mourning. DSS rearranged 5 men accused of kidnap of pupils and teachers in Oyo State. Federal government to host the National Youth Conference.
3: Discussion at the youth conference will focus on these 8 pillars: governance, leadership, and political participation, economic transformation, entrepreneurship, and job creation.
2: And the correspondent examines level of awareness on diphtheria among Enugu residents. The commentaries on raising children in a changing world.
1: You can follow us on Instagram and X at Radio Nigeria HQ and on Facebook at facebook.com/Radio Nigeria Network. Now the news in detail. 37 suspected illegal miners arrested by the Nigerian Security and Civil Defense Corps NSCDC in Niger State have died in custody following alleged outbreak of disease. The victims were among suspected illegal miners arrested during a bust operation conducted by the Corps at MI Oshishi and Lukoto Village on Tuesday and Wednesday. A statement by the NSCDC Niger State Commandant

is on top of the matter as the Niger-State Police Command has commenced investigation into the deaths of the suspected Enugu miners who reportedly died while in the custody of the NSCDC. A statement by the police public

0: calls on family members, relatives, or members of the public with credible information that could assist the investigation to come forward.
1: And the Department of State Services DSS has rearranged five men accused of complicity in the May 15th kidnap of pupils and teachers in Olile local government area of Oyo State and subsequent killing of two of the victims. They were put on trial on seven count amended charge filed by the DSS on behalf of the

0: also apply to the names of witnesses lined up to testify in the trial, which should then be permitted to wear masks to ensure their protection. Following the objections from the lawyer to the defendants, Bernard Akum, Justice Salim Ibrahim granted the request of the DSS counsel. Meanwhile, the defense lawyer, Bernard Akum, is to cross-examine the DSS witness today. Justice Ibrahim has ordered that the defendant to remain in the custody of the DSS throughout the duration of their trial.
1: The Chief of Army Staff, Lieutenant General Waidi Shaibo, has pledged 25 million naira to the Emergency Health Fund of the Force 39 Nigerian Defense Academy, United Warfare Association, as part of efforts to strengthen the welfare of retired military personnel. He said that this in Abuja when he received members of the Executive Committee of the Force 39 Nigerian Defense Academy, United Warfare Association, led by its president, retired Air Vice Marshal

0: duties. Lieutenant General Shaibu added that the revised training curriculum places greater emphasis on marksmanship, physical fitness, and field craft.
1: The civil society group Center for Northern Awareness and Development says it has identified candidates preferred by respondents across Northern Nigeria for the 2027 general election. The chairman board of trustees of the organization, Kamil Ismail Arua, disclosed this in Abuja while unveiling their preferred candidates for the presidency, 18 governorship, 58 senatorial and 191 House of Representatives seats across the 19 northern states and the federal capital territory. He said the survey conducted by the group covered 419 local government areas and was conducted without regard to political party affiliations. Kamil Arua said President Bola Tinubu emerged as ZEDAP's preferred presidential candidate, citing respondents' references to local government autonomy, investment in infrastructure, the creation of the Minister of Livestock Development, and the establishment of the North Central and Northwest Development Commissions.
0: The 3 tiers of government have shared the sum of 2.338 trillion naira as distributable revenue from the Federation account for August 2026. This was contained in a communique issued by the Office of the Accountant General of the Federation at the end of September FAC meeting held in Abuja. Out of the total distributable revenue, the federal government received 804.978 billion, while the 36 states received 790

0: 12 eastern states received 184.388 billion naira, as 13% diversion revenue. The communique further reveals that the sum of 125.142 billion naira was deducted as cost of collection, while 1.221 trillion naira was set aside for transfers, refunds, and savings before the balance was distributed.
1: 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Are you teaching without a professional education qualification? 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

0: health and safety of citizens are essential to the development of any society. 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Our guests are Associate Professor Ishaku Akiala, Director, Global Health Infection Disease Control Institute, Nasarawa State University, KEFI, and Alhaji Shabame Kudi, President, National Association of Nigerian Traditional Medicine Practitioners. You can be part of the program by dialing 0915-091-0483 and 0808-281-4453. You could also send us emails on frcncurrentaffairs@yahoo.com. 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
1: Radio Nigeria, uplifting the people and uniting the nation. And back to our story earlier on the death of some miners in Niger State, the Commandant General of the Nigerian Security and Civil Defense Corps, Professor Ahmed Abubakar, has ordered the immediate suspension of the Niger State Commandant of the Corps, Zubairu Siaka, following the tragic deaths of 37 artisanal miners in their custody. Governor Mohammed Bago, who made this known in Minna while addressing newsmen on the unfortunate incident, said the state has set up a committee of inquiry under the chairmanship of the Deputy Governor. Correspondent Amir Mohammed has details.
2: The deceased artisanal miners, whose age brackets were said to be between 10 to above 30, were arrested by the mining marshals of the Nigeria Security and Civil Defense Corps on the 15th and 16th of this month around the Emma Rishishi mining site in the state. During the operation, about 50 of the miners were taken into custody and cramped in a small cell, leading to the death of 37 of the detainees in the early hours of 17th September. While seven others were rushed to the emergency units of the Minna General Hospital. To express their anger over the incident, youth from Tunga area of the state capital, where the majority of the victims came from, barricaded a major road and smashed the windscreens of vehicles perceived to be owned by government. Briefing newsmen on the developments, Governor Mohammed Umar Bago appealed to youth not to take laws into their hands, assuring families of the deceased that justice would be served. He said the register for the deceased would be opened to allow government officially view it and condone with the victims' families.
3: We pray that God will forgive the souls of those who have departed. However, Niger State government will not tolerate any kind of injustice, and that we want to make sure that we probe this thing deeply.
2: Or whether the cause of death have already been established, Governor Bago said only seamless investigation by the MSCDC and other sister security agencies committee, as well as that of the state government, could unravel the cause.
3: People died in the custody of the Nigerian Civil Defense Corps. Two things are very clear here. Number one, it could be as a result of suffocation. And the second issue could be because of exposure to maybe lead poisoning, but it's too early for anybody to draw a conclusion on the root causes.
2: The governor said to avert a recurrence, all artisanal mining activities around Emma Rishishi mining site have been closed, warning that anyone found violating the directive would be apprehended in Minna. Ali Muhammad, Radio Nigeria.
0: Meanwhile, the Niger State government has cancelled the All Progressive Congress APC political rally slated for this Saturday in Minna, the state capital. Governor Mohammed Bago, in a statement through his chief press secretary, Bologi Ibrahim, says the cancellation follows the unfortunate incident where 37 people lost their lives under the custody of the Nigeria Security and Civil Defense Corps of Niger State Command. To this end, the governor had declared a three-day mourning period in Delana.
1: The First Lady, Umuahi Tinubu, has urged former presiding officers of state houses of assembly to remain committed to public service by using their experience and networks to strengthen Nigeria's democracy. She made a call at the State House Abuja during the National Summit of the Forum of Former Presiding Officers of State Houses of Assembly in Nigeria, FOPSHA. Fatima Awugu now reports.
0: The summit themed bold leadership, bold reforms from subsidy to renewed hope, assessing the economic trajectory and visionary leadership of President Bola Ahmed Tinubu's administration, brings together former legislative leaders to discuss leadership, economic reforms, and Nigeria's development trajectory. Senator Oluyemi Tinubu said, leaving political office should not amount to leaving public service. She urged the former legislators to use the forum to preserve institutional memory, mentor serving legislators, promote democratic stability, and support development in their respective communities.

He called for stronger bonds among members, national unity, and continued contributions towards strengthening Nigeria's democracy. Former Speaker and Senator Heineken Lopobiri highlighted improved economic indicators and urged former lawmakers to help explain the administration's reforms to Nigerians and support their system.

0: Sir Simon Rennell, former Governor of Plateau State and former Minister of Labour and Employment, commended President Bola Tinubu's administration, saying it had begun addressing long-standing challenges, including revenue shortfalls, petroleum subsidy costs, foreign exchange pressures, and infrastructure deficits. The summit provided a platform for former legislative leaders to reflect on Nigeria's economic trajectory, leadership, and the role of experienced public servants in shaping the country's future. From the Presidential Villa in Abuja, Fatima Nongoku, Radio Nigeria.
1: The National Youth Conference is to commence next month. Addressing the delegates and some journalists at the Presidential Villa Abuja, Minister of Youth Development, Comrade Ayodele Olawande, alongside some presidential aides, said delegates will be selected from the 360 federal constituencies. Arisa Samuel completes the story.
2: The National Conference, which was announced about 18 months ago by President Bola Tinubu, is aimed at harnessing youth potential for the development of the country and addressing the challenges facing the youth populace. The Minister of Youth Development, Comrade Ayodele Olawande, said the youth conference would be strictly youth participation between the ages of 18 to 35 years to brainstorm on innovative and digital smart forms of addressing developmental strides in key sectors of the nation's economy. The Minister of Youth Development explained that the first 2 weeks upon commencement would serve as youth-inclusive platforms through virtual deliberations of delegates. The Minister of Youth Development also stated that the National Conference would focus on 6 key pillars that will address all youth-related matters.
3: Discussion at the Youth Conference will focus on these 6 pillars: governance, leadership and political participation, economic transformation, entrepreneurship and job creation, education and skill for the future, technology, innovation and digital transformation, climate change and energy transition, in social harmony and security. These pillars reflect some of the most urgent challenges and promising opportunity that is facing Nigerian youth and our nation.
2: The senior special assistant to the president on digital media, Otega Oga, the current administration has initiated some youth-driven schemes like the NYC reform, education loan fund and the youth comfort target at enhancing the socio-economic well-being of young men.

0: renewed initiative. City Development Madame Oshiku explained that the future of every economy depends on the well-being of her youth. Said the confab would serve as ample opportunities for the youth to proffer developmental ideas.
1: All this change at this level, come with the solution to the issues and be ready to put the future together.
0: Special assistant to the president on social media, Mr. Segun Dada, President Tinubu's led administration is determined to provide more employment and empowerment opportunities for the teeming young people of this country. The theme of the National Youth Conference is Next Gen Nigeria, Crafting Solutions, Owning the Future. From the presidential villa, Clarissa Samuel, Radio Nigeria.
2: Media, Information and Public Relations Offices of various ministries, departments and agencies of government, MDAs, have been called upon to be innovative and professional in telling the stories of their organizations. The Director General of the National Youth Service Corps, NYSC, Brigadier General Olakunle Nafio, stated this at the commencement of a two-day workshop for Media, Information and Public Relations Offices of NYSC in Abuja. Brigadier General Nafio, represented by the Director of Community Development Service and Special Projects, Chief Chiwendu Chukwu, urged staff of the departments involved in the workshop to be professional and always fact-check their stories before dissemination. For the President, National Institute of Public Relations, Dr. Ike Neliaku, Media, Protocol, Information and Public Relations Officers are best described as storytellers with good content. Director, Media Department of the NYSC, Mr. Chukwuemeka Mbemena, who explained the theme of the workshop, NYSC Strategic Communication, Shaping Perception, Safeguarding Reputation, and Fostering Public Trust, said it was a call for officers to be proactive in the discharge of their duties.
3: A professional body, Wildlife Society of Nigeria, Wilson, wants the federal and state governments to intensify public awareness and increase policies against killings and smuggling of wild animals. The Wilson National President, Professor Omotola Jayola, made the call during an annual conference of the society in Abuja. Samuel Adeyinka reports.
4: The conference with the theme Human Wildlife Interactions and Sustainable Protected Area Management brought together academicians, experts in forestry, wildlife, plant and social sciences and related disciplines to provide solutions to challenges confronting the nation's wildlife. At the event, the National President, Wildlife Society of Nigeria, Professor Omotola Jayola, who expressed the satisfaction over the persistent killing of wild animals by hunters, advocated effective collaboration among relevant agencies to address the menace.
5: We have actually started to see how we can leverage on our collaborations with the Ministry of Environment and the Nigerian National Park to raise awareness and making sure that people get to know the advantages in it rather than disadvantage. Issue of what to eat rather than what to conserve is the major concerns of the populace, especially at the grassroots.
4: The Conservator General, National Park Service, Dr. Ida Igboyi, said adequate protection of wildlife and conservators require collaboration and application of both scientific knowledge and practical skills in line with global best practices.
6: We highlight the interesting and increasing role of science and technology in conservation. These tools include monitoring, detection of threats, and resource optimization. However, technology alone is insufficient. Its impact depends on skilled personnel, sustainable financing, and of course, strong institutions and community cooperation.
4: Earlier, the Minister of Environment, Malam Balarabi Lawal, who hosted the National Executive of Wildlife Society of Nigeria on a courtesy visit, advocated inclusion of wildlife protection as a course of study at tertiary institutions with awareness at the grassroots to secure the nation's wildlife.
7: I work with NEC and is trying to start criminal activities in wildlife in the industries where they can do protection wildlife as a course. Once you get the knowledge to understand like this the way, because they don't understand the application of killing.
4: The Minister of Environment expressed the readiness of the ministry to support the Wildlife Society of Nigeria to achieve its set goals. In Abuja, Samuel Adeyinka, Radio Nigeria.
2: And now to a social matter. The African Center for Leadership, Strategy and Development Center, LSD, in collaboration with the Male Feminists Network, MFN, has taken the initiative to encourage fathers to demonstrate acts of equality and justice amongst siblings in their families. At a Fathers for Equality and Traditional Leaders Conference in Abuja, stakeholders emphasized the need to escalate the awareness to help check harmful traditional practices against girls and women for the good of the society. Abubakar Besta reports that the theme of the conference was redefining fatherhood for equality and justice.
8: The Fathers for Equality Conference is one of the years of initiatives by the Male Feminist Network, MFN, to promote the role of males in protecting the rights and dignity of the female child and woman. At the event, the Executive Director of the African Center for Leadership, Strategy and Development, Dr. Otile Igbuzo, said positive masculinity and gender-equitable fatherhood was not a responsibility alone, but a culture that must be sustained.
9: There is a need to look at masculinity, what men are differently, that men do not necessarily have to be domineering, men do not necessarily have to be violent, men can be strong and compassionate, and men should train both their sons and daughters equally. And we recognize that traditional rulers have a lot of role to play.
8: The traditional institutions, which are the custodians of culture, some of which in today's 21st century are perceived as deeply discriminatory and outdated, had always come to focus. One of the traditional rulers, the Meymachinama Alhaji Bashir Bukar, and the representative of the National Human Rights Commission of Nigeria, Mrs. Rabi Anwar, emphasized the need to do away with harmful cultural practices for good.
10: No discrimination in terms of any of the books of God that or the religion that we are practicing in Nigeria. So as such, we should encourage and debone our female thoughts.
11: Defining fatherhood requires deliberately dismantling the harmful social norms that fuel gender inequality and gender-based violence.
8: In the keynote address, the Ochidoma, the fifth, Agabaidu, Dr. Onaegujan, emphasized that culture should be a shared entity meant to serve humanity and not the other way around.
12: The chairperson before, what kind of tradition will be transmitted to the next generation?
8: The event also featured recognition of fathers and father figures who demonstrated fairness, respect, shared responsibility, and gender equality in their families and communities. In Abuja, Abubakar Bestu, Radio Nigeria.
3: Some residents of Benin City have called for the abolishment of any existing pay disparity in labor between men and women to bridge the gender pay gap. Benin called on the occasion of this year's International Equal Pay Day, observed every September 18, to draw public attention to the reality that women, on average, still earn less than men for work of equal value. Austin Ine tells us more.
13: On September 15, 2019, the United Nations General Assembly proclaimed September 18 as International Equal Pay Day. The day calls on UN member countries as well as international organizations, civil societies, including non-governmental organizations, and the private sector to observe the day by galvanizing further action towards meeting the Sustainable Development Goal 8.5 of Equal Pay for Equal Value. According to the World Economic Forum's Global Gender Gap Report 2026, Sub-Saharan Africa has closed 68.8% of its overall gender gap, but at the current pace, the region is projected to take another 102 years to achieve full gender parity. Speaking on the development, the former Edo State Controller, Federal Ministry of Labor, Mrs. Florence Orie, emphasized the importance of equal remuneration.
14: Everybody is doing the same job, so we should get the same pay. For Nigeria, I think that is what exists, except if we are going to look at allowances, talking about those on the professional line.
13: Edo State Chairman of Nigerian Labor Congress, Comrade Bernard Ikwaide, who decried pay disparity based on gender, called for equal pay.
15: I am critically against it because you are doing the same job. The way you move from your house to come to the office as a man, the same way do you feel me? Why should a woman doing the same job with a man earn lesser than the person?
13: A gospel band leader, Mr. Austin Grace, and the business owner, Mrs. Mabel Oseni, told Radio Nigeria that they do not discriminate when it came to remuneration for their employees.
16: Whether a man or a woman, treat them according to their value, according to their capacity. capacity. It's only in family setting, not say our man is the head. But when it comes to a business setting, I don't think we should give a preference to men compared to women.
17: It's better to pay somebody according to his capacity of work. What is yielding to you? That's what I believe.
13: Other respondents, Mr. Imosili Agboya and Mr. Austin Egele, expressed divergent views on equal pay for both men and women.
14: If there is supposed to be any disparity, the women should be favored. So strike the balance will be a better deal to motivate the women.
18: Continuation of job, value for job, man has the strength to stand than the woman. Many employees look at that. And the long term you stay in the job.
13: The UN Women's New Flagship Report, the Gender Snapshot 2025, observed that achieving gender equality is both a human rights imperative and a smart investment that could add $4 trillion to the global economy by 2030, as well as unlock stronger performance, innovation, and resilience across industries. In Benin, Austin Ine, Radio Nigeria.
2: And still on gender parity matters, the Women in Aviation International Glowing Wings chapter has called on young Nigerian girls to dismantle gender stereotypes and explore lucrative careers in the aviation sector. The call was made during the 2026 annual Girls in Aviation Day held in Lagos with the theme, She Can Fly, Dream, Discover and Soar. Correspondent Nosa Aitlame completes the report.
19: Over 80 female students drawn from four schools across the state gathered to learn about career opportunities in an industry historically dominated by men. Delivering her opening remarks, the Glowing Wings president, Mrs. Evelyn Njoku, represented by the vice president, Mrs. Lola Akonde, declared that the era of women aviation through the narrow lens of male pilots and female cabin crew is officially over. Encouraging the students to build self-confidence, the Glowing Wings president challenged the girls to own their space in high-stakes environments, urging them to view themselves as critical contributors to economy and industry growth.
20: You can become a pilot, air traffic controller, aircraft engineer, meteorologist, aeronautical engineer, airport manager, flight instructor, aviation lawyer, safety investigator, such a vast industry that there is space and room for you to excel.
19: In his address of welcome, the commandant of the Commander Secondary School Ikeja, Lieutenant Colonel Peter Garuba, emphasized that gender and background do not limit a young person's potential to achieve greatness in aviation. The commandant, represented by the administrative officer of the school, Captain James Olanio, noted that behind every aircraft taking off is a combination of technical knowledge, discipline, teamwork, and determination. Qualities that young girls are fully capable of mastering.
21: What matters is your willingness to learn, your courage to persevere, and your determination to succeed.
19: Women aviation professionals, Mrs. Lilian Ezetendu, Deputy General Manager, Aeronautical Information Service, Quality Control Unit, while encouraging the girls to take up career in aviation, highlighted the critical back-end operations that guarantee safety and precision in global air navigation.
22: Without AIS, planes won't leave the ground because pilots don't have their flight roadmaps.
19: While Mrs. Victoria Adebe, a U.S. certified flight dispatcher, said gender is no barrier to achieving high flying careers in aviation, as long as young girls remain determined, dedicated, and committed to academic excellence. A cabin crew executive, Mrs. Irene Pitakita, highlighted the immense responsibility borne by aviation professionals, particularly cabin crew and ground handlers. The event featured networking sessions where students interacted directly with female industry veterans, engineers, and journalists. From Lagos, Musa Aitwame, Radio Nigeria.
3: It's 27 minutes past 27 minutes to 8. You're listening to the news on the network service of Radio Nigeria. In the headlines, Niger State Civil Defense Commandant suspended following death of illegal miners as governor declares a 3-day mourning. DSS rearranged 5 men accused of kidnap of pupils and teachers in Oyo State. The federal government is to host National Youth Conference and still to come correspondent examines level of awareness on diphtheria among Enugu residents. We also have sports commentary, service scope, newspaper headlines and weather forecast. Stay with us.
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0: The Federal Airports Authority of Nigeria, FAAN, is proud to announce its hosting of the 35th ACI Africa General Assembly with the theme Next Gen Airports, Driving Performance and Resilience. Date, 19th to 25th September 2026. Venue, Abuja Continental Hotel, Abuja. Chief host, Mrs. Olubunmi Kuku, Managing Director and Chief Executive, Federal Airports Authority of Nigeria. Keynote speaker, Francis Kiamu San, Honorable Minister of Aviation and Aerospace Development. Special guest of honor, Mr. Ali Tansi, Secretary General ACI Africa. Announcer, Henry Abebue, Director of Public Affairs and Consumer Protection, FAAN.
1: Radio Nigeria, uplifting the people and uniting the nation. And now moving on to health matters. As concerns over the spread of vaccine-preventable diseases continue to grow, parents and caregivers are being encouraged to ensure that their children receive all recommended routine immunizations, particularly vaccines that protect against diphtheria. Diphtheria is a serious infectious disease that can cause severe breathing difficulties and other life-threatening complications, especially among unvaccinated children. Against this backdrop, Maureen Otoko visited the Enugu State Minister of Health to find out how much the public knows about diphtheria and what steps the government has taken to strengthen prevention.
5: Diphtheria is a serious and potentially life-threatening bacterial infection caused by Corynebacterium diphtheria. It primarily affects the nose and throat and can spread from person to person through respiratory droplets when an infected person coughs or sneezes. As cases of diphtheria continue to be reported in Nigeria and parts of the world, the Enugu State Government says it is intensifying measures to keep the disease at bay. The Enugu State Commissioner for Health, Professor George Ugu, stated that the government was working diligently to keep the state free from the preventable disease.

0: Jones, working with our
1: noted that the ministry's disease surveillance team was on alert and had been sensitized to the urgency of detecting and responding to suspected cases. He also called on parents and caregivers to ensure that children receive all recommended routine vaccines, including the diphtheria vaccine, which is part of the state's routine childhood immunization program.
0: I'm calling on caregivers, parents, to redouble effort in making sure that every child is immunized according to the set schedule.
1: A consultant and public health physician at the University of Nigeria Teaching Hospital, Itukuozala, Dr. Chukwuka Sikasi, urged residents to seek immediate medical attention when they notice symptoms suggesting of diphtheria.
2: All these sick people who are from conflict infected areas, most of them are not vaccinated, and once they come, they disrupt the immunity that has been acquired by that particular community.
1: Some residents also shared their concern about diphtheria, with some calling for greater public awareness and improved access to vaccination.
3: Today I'm even scared. I don't even know what to do because I've never heard about it before. It's not about this ill health too. I'm not even giving the vaccine to my child. I don't know. It's a strange one.
1: Meanwhile, the management of University of Nigeria Teaching Hospital, UNTH, Itukuozala, has reassured the public that post-mortem review carried out on death of a clinically suspected diphtheria patient at the hospital suggested that the illness might have been pharyngitis rather than diphtheria, but said contact tracing and decontamination measures were ongoing as a precaution. It, however, assured the public that there was no cause for panic, urging residents to remain vigilant, ensure children were fully immunized, avoid self-medication, and seek prompt medical attention for symptoms such as fever, sore throat, and difficulty swallowing. Maureen Otuku, Radio Nigeria.
4: The Minister of Innovation, Science and Technology, Dr. Kingsley Wade, has pledged government support for Nigeria's entrepreneurs who represented the country at the World Startup Championship in Pakistan recently. Dr. Wade stated this while receiving the entrepreneurs who were sponsored by the National Board for Technology Incubation, NBTI. The minister also asked the innovators to submit one-page executive summaries detailing their products, achievements, and what they require to take their businesses to the next level. The Director General of NBTI, Dr. Kasim Raji, said the emergence of Nigerian innovators on prestigious international platforms such as SEA Pakistan is part of the larger transformation taking place in Nigeria's entrepreneurial and technology ecosystem. The DG further noted that the renewable agenda provides an important policy environment within which institutions such as NBTI can intensify efforts to nurture indigenous innovations and position Nigerian entrepreneurs for participation in global markets.
5: The National Board for Technology Incubation proudly congratulates the NBTI entrepreneurs who represented Nigeria with distinction and demonstrated that Nigerian innovation products and business ideas present the quality, integrity, and commercial potential to compete in a highly competitive global environment.
4: On behalf of the entrepreneurs, Mr. Dotein Ekanem, who said Team Nigeria emerged with two awards at the championship, noted that they also had opportunities to engage venture capitalists, angel investors, and potential business partners during the event.
6: The Team Nigeria won two

0: Their products include a medical oxygen generator, food products, shea butter-based hair care products, a digital business platform, a farm management system, and direct carbon capture technology.
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2: And now to the action world of sports. Nigeria and Colombia face off in the last eight of the Under-20 World Cup. Christy Dashe brings details of this and other sports stories.
3: Nigeria's Under-20 girls' four corners will clash with Colombia in the quarterfinal of the ongoing FIFA Under-20 Women's World Cup Finals in Poland. The four corners fired from all cylinders yesterday to thrash England's Young Lionesses 3-0 to reach the last eight. The two-time World Cup silver medalists showed intent from the opening whistle and were rewarded in the 8 minutes when Tosin Afiu broke the deadlock with the first goal. A video assistant referee review for a penalty to England in the 33rd minute briefly threatened to change the momentum. But Nigeria's goalkeeper Christiana Uzoma made a big save from 6 yards. Just 2 minutes after the start of the second half, Janet Akikoromoi doubled the lead in the 47th minute before substitute Bere Mamudu scored in the 73rd minute to slog home Nigeria's third goal. At the final whistle, an excited head coach Moses Aduko, who spoke in Pidgin to our correspondent Grace Ilya, said they are happy with the victory, but attention has shifted to the next game. The Falconers will on Sunday take on Colombia in their quarterfinal at 2 p.m. Nigerian time. In other quarterfinal fixtures, South Korea play Italy, Brazil will take on Spain, while Canada slug it out with North Korea. Super Eagles head coach Eric Schell has released a list of 24 players that will battle Russia's senior men national team in a friendly game on the 6th of October 2026. The squad will be led by captain Winfred Ndidi, with 8th forward Simon Moses. Others are goalkeeper Stanley Nwabali, defenders Bright Osai Samuel and Benjamin Fredericks, midfielder Rafael Onyedika, and forwards Moses Simon and Ako Adams. Others called are Finland-based goalkeeper Samuel James and Switzerland-based defender Victory Akpe, who will enter the

0: opening fixture will see Niger BSC face three-time champions Kebbi Fishers at 4:30 p.m. before host Kada BSC take on Ibom BSC at 5:30 p.m. Head coach of Nigeria's tennis team, Benson Ihechie, says the team is ready for the challenge against Morocco in the Davis Cup World Group 2 showdown this weekend in Rabat. Ihechie believes the team's early arrival in Morocco has given the players valuable time to acclimatize, settle into the conditions, and fine-tune their tactics ahead of Saturday and Sunday's ties. With Nigeria having faced Morocco in four previous occasions, the coach says the team is determined to rewrite the history and finally break the Moroccan jinx.
1: This time they adapted for the next few days we had in camp, it was perfect. And coming to Morocco, the surface is even much, much better. It's as good as hardcore for them. So they are used to the surface now. They've trained on the surface for over 4 days now. They are good to go. Well, some people will say they want to look at the profile of our opponents. They will look at profile and say, okay, we don't have a match against them. We cannot match them, I mean, point by point. But I want to disagree because I have done it before. I have had a player in the 1,000 that defeated the player in the 300. It's just you train them, you prepare them. Physically and mentally, they should not look at their profile of their opponent. They should just go in there and fight point for point, one point at a time. Be focused, play, go for your kill if you have the opportunity, and grind it if you want to grind it.
0: Nigeria earned the spot for the first time in 30 years after victory over Uzbekistan in February, setting up this fierce encounter against North American rivals Morocco. The winner of the Nigeria vs. Morocco tie will book a place in the Davis Cup World Group 1. And Nigeria will meet their opponents in the quarterfinals of the 2026 African Men's Volleyball Nations Championship in Tunisia tomorrow, when round of 16 games will be decided. Nigeria defeated Algeria in a 5

season three champions are now waiting for countries that finished second and third to slog it out for a place in the quarterfinal. And belated head coach of Nigerian men's team, Brian Masajeti, said his players have once again

0: for Sports News. I am Christy Dashi.
1: Today's commentary is on raising children in a changing world. It is written by Jeremiah Jimé of our presentation unit.
2: There was a time in Nigeria when raising a child was not considered the exclusive responsibility of biological parents. A child belongs to the family, but the wider community also had a stake in that child's character. An elderly neighbor could caution a child, a teacher could correct a pupil, an uncle

was not perfect, and sometimes produced excesses. But it created something modern society is increasingly losing: collective responsibility for the character of the younger generation. Today, that communal safety net is weakening. But before blaming Western culture entirely, we must make an important distinction. Individual rights, child protection, and modern education are not the problem. The problem arises when child protection principles are interpreted to mean that nobody outside the home should be allowed to correct a badly behaved child. Research confirms that communal child rearing was deeply embedded in Nigerian society. Wider community members traditionally participated in disciplining children, while respect for elders and moral instruction was central to character formation. Migration, socioeconomic change, modern education, and globalization have, however, weakened these traditional structures. Nigeria's 2021 Multiple Indicator Cluster Survey found that 90% of children aged 1 to 14 experienced at least one form of violent discipline in the month preceding the survey. Physical punishment was reported for 78%, while psychological aggression affected 85%. About 64% of mothers and caregivers also believed physical punishment was necessary.

fundraising or educating children. These figures indicate that discipline has not disappeared from Nigerian society. Rather, harsh discipline remains widespread, while constructive criminal authority is becoming increasingly difficult to exercise. There is a legitimate argument that teachers, elders, and neighbors should be able to correct children without automatically being treated as enemies. That there is equally compelling evidence that uncontrolled physical punishment can become abuse. Simply bringing back unrestricted caning would be a mistake. UNICEF advocates positive discipline that teaches responsibility and self-control without violence, while research has linked corporal punishment in Nigerian schools to physical and psychological harm. Nigeria therefore needs the restoration of criminal responsibility and legitimate authority, not uncontrolled violence. Parents should stop telling every teacher, neighbor, or relative to mind their business when their child is clearly misbehaving. Teachers should receive institutional backing to maintain order while being held accountable for abuse. Schools should adopt clear disciplinary codes involving graduated sanctions, counseling, parental engagement, and meaningful consequences for persistent misconducts. Elders and community leaders should also return to character formation, not as vigilantes, but as responsible mentors. Where physical correction remains permitted under applicable rules, strict safeguards must apply. No punishment in anger. No blows to the head or sensitive areas. No dangerous instruments. No humiliation and no treatment that amounts to cruelty. Nigeria needs a system that protects the dignity of the child while preserving the authority of responsible adults. A child should know that a parent, teacher, or responsible elder can call him to order. But that same child must know that no adult has the right to brutalize, humiliate, or injure him. That is the balance Nigeria must find. A society where nobody is allowed to correct a child is dangerous. And a society where every adult believes he has the right to beat a child is equally not acceptable. Raising a child must once again become a shared responsibility.

0: Depth Commentary on Raising Children in a Changing World was written by Jeremiah Jimmy and read by Mariam Hukesunjo.
1: And next is Cyberscope, bringing you top trends shaping conversations across the social media space. Netizens are reacting to Nigeria's reported victory in a long-running arbitration dispute over the Mambila hydropower project. The matter is generating reaction online. The International Chamber of Commerce in Paris ruled in favor of the federal government in the case involving Sunrise Power and Transmission Company Limited, which had sought about $2.35 billion in damages over a disputed 2003 agreement. The case has dragged on for years and involved several former presidents, ministers, and government officials. Social media users quickly turned the development into a mix of congratulations. Shettima Mohammed described the ruling as a major victory for Nigeria, noting that the $2.35 billion claim was potentially at stake. He added, when Nigeria wins, and we say congratulations to that. The online celebration ended on a patriotic note.
0: Yeah. Well, we need hope, greater and united Nigeria, one Nigeria. Meanwhile, the reported deaths of suspected illegal miners in NSCDC custody in Niger State are raising serious questions online. The Nigeria Security and Civil Defense Corps confirmed that some suspected illegal miners arrested during enforcement operations in the MIWCC and Lokoto areas of Niger State were found dead in custody. The arrests were carried out on September 15th and 16th as part of operations against illegal mining. The Niger State Command initially attributed the deaths to a suspected disease outbreak and said the bodies had been deposited at the General Hospital Mina for medical examination. However, the NSCDC National Headquarters says the actual cause of death has not yet been established and has ordered a high-powered investigation into the circumstances surrounding the deaths, including the condition of the detainees when arrested, their period in custody, detention conditions, and medical attention provided. On Facebook, at Erumaga Agenda Agai 2, questioned whether those arrested should be described as illegal miners before investigations establish the facts. Sam O. Patrick responded with a cheeky question. If you're caught mining where government didn't give you a license to, what are you? And at Akomo Upstein went straight for the obvious question. Is there death penalty for mining that I don't know about? Umar Mohammed linked the issue to economic hardship, arguing that some young people had turned to local mining as a means of survival. Well, but that's sad. 37.
1: Sam Akongo's question brings to mind the song where you say, if you ask me, who are what?
0: Do you understand? Yeah. But 37 people dying, you know, due to whatever reasons, it's really not nice.
1: Yes, it's a lot.
0: We pray that the investigations, you know, take place. Yeah. Well, that's it on Cyberscope for today's compiled by Abdullahi Lamino. Connect with us at Radio Nigeria using the hashtag Cyberscope to keep the conversations going.
1: We're moving on. Newspaper headlines is next. We begin with the Daily Trust newspaper. Constitutional amendment. What was taken to state assemblies? The seats or heat. Death of 37 in NSCDC detention. Nigeria's $400 billion energy transition plan faces a funding test. So don't forget, that's on Daily Trust newspaper.
0: Next is the Bunch. Federal government suspends Niger NSCDC commandant over miners' death. Oyo kidnap victims drank dirty water, ate unsalted rice, survivor. Workers won over delayed 40% allowance in promotion arrears.
1: The Nation newspaper has these. Federal government, states, councils share 2.34 trillion naira allegations. Shettima leads federal government delegation to Mount Tukur in Yola. Alake seeks rescue of Sudanese trapped in collapsed mining pit. Don't forget, that's in the Nation newspaper.
0: That's all we can take for news for the headlines this morning. For weather report, partly cloudy skies are expected across the northern region during the morning hours, and the southern cloud, skies are also expected across the region with prospects of thunderstorms accompanied by light rains over parts of Rivers, Cross River and entire southeast states during the morning hours.
1: To end the news, there is a recap of the major stories. Niger State Civil Defense Commandant has been suspended following the death of illegal miners, as the state governor has declared 3 days of mourning. The Department of State Services has rearranged five men accused of kidnap of pupils and teachers in Anambra State. The federal government is to host the National Youth Conference next month, and our correspondent examined the level of awareness on diphtheria among Enugu residents.
0: That's the news. Edited by Kemini Ubong and the production team, I am Rachel Bola.

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0: 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Right here.
1: 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But before, at 11 o'clock in this morning, we hope to bring you the broadcast of the world news from the news department of Bauchi Radio Corporation BRC. It's 8 o'clock. Ana Sauraron BRC 2 FM mita 94.6 kuma an saurari labaran kasa da ketare daga Radio Tarayya na kasa. 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
4: 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Verify the licensing status of such schemes on this website. www.cbn.gov.ng, www.nicom.gov.ng, www.pencom.gov.ng, www.sec.gov.ng, www.fsrcc.gov.ng. 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

0: 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The world news read by Muhammad Mukhtar. First, the main items. Nigerian Institute of Medical Research seeks structured training to retain physician scientists. Ethiopia unveils 7 mega projects for 2019. European Union moves to ban social media for children under 13. This news is streaming live on BRC Bauchi mobile app, TuneIn, Radio Gallery, Radio Garden and MyTuner Radio apps. You can also download BRC Bauchi mobile app on Play Store or App Store or visit our website on www.brcradiobauchi.org and other social media handles. Now details of the news. The Director General of the Nigerian Institute of Medical Research, NIMR, Professor Oladapo Obafunwa, has called for structured programs to train and retain physician scientists in Nigeria. Speaking at the inaugural convocation lecture of the National Postgraduate Medical College of Nigeria, Obafunwa said, "Aligning medicine, law and ethics is key to improving healthcare delivery, research governance and public trust." He noted that heavy clinical workload, poor funding, weak incentives, brain drain and regulatory bottlenecks have hindered the growth of physician scientists. He recommended protected research time, joint appointments between NIMR and universities, formal physician scientist tracks in residency, joint MBBS PhD programs and improved funding and mentorship. He also proposed streamlined ethics approval and a cross-disciplinary task forces to ethics, law and policy. In his remarks, NPMCN President Professor Anthony Ikefuna said the college is strengthening postgraduate training through digital learning, competency-based assessment, e-portfolios and telemedicine. He said the college has introduced bi-monthly online lectures, quality assurance in its 2026 examinations, and is seeking to establish a PhD program alongside its existing Doctor of Medicine degree. Minister of Health and Social Welfare Professor Ali Pati, represented by Dr. Adebisoye Adegoke, commended the college for its role in producing specialists and urged graduates to uphold professionalism and long-life learning. The Abuja Municipal Area Council, AMAC, has commenced distribution of farm inputs and implements to farmers across its 12 wards for the 2026 farming season. Chairman of AMAC, Dr. Christopher Maikalongo, said the intervention is aimed at promoting integrated farming, boosting food production and creating jobs. Items distributed include 375 knapsack sprayers, 65 cartons of agrochemicals, 35 irrigation pumps, 200 hoes, 100 cutlasses, 50 pairs of boots, 120 pairs of gloves, 30 wheelbarrows, 58 cartons of organic fertilizer, 440 chick trays, 447 blinkers and 680 feeders. Maikalongo called for partnership among government, farmers and the private sector, stressing that food security is a collective responsibility and urging youth and women to see agriculture as a viable business. The acting head of Agriculture and Natural Resources, Mr. Joseph Kouboy, advised farmers to use the inputs judiciously to increase yields. Chairman of the farmers group, Mr. Emmanuel Daladi, thanked the council and pledged effective utilization of the items while calling for more logistic support and intervention in farmer-herder clashes. Avoid politics of bitterness, preserve the legacy of Bauchi State as one united family. This news broadcast is coming to you from the FM service of the BRC. It is also streaming live on BRC Bauchi mobile app. Tune in, Radio Gallery, Radio Garden and MyTuner Radio apps. You can also download BRC Bauchi mobile app on Play Store or App Store or visit our website on www.brcradiobauchi.org and other social media handles. Ethiopian Prime Minister Abiy Ahmed has declared that the year 2019 in the Ethiopian calendar 2026-2027 will be a year of practical implementation of major national projects. Presenting seven flagship projects, Abiy listed a nuclear energy facility, two gas plants, an oil refinery, Africa's largest airport, a fertilizer production plant, and the construction of 1.5 million homes nationwide. The projects are expected to be executed within 5 to 6 years. In his Ethiopian New Year address on September 11, the Prime Minister said the focus must shift from pronouncements to action, with priorities on boosting production, improving economic quality, and strengthening Ethiopia's position in Africa. The European Commission has unveiled plans to ban children under 13 from using social media as part of new measures to enhance online safety for minors. Commission President Ursula von der Leyen said tech platforms were not designed with children's well-being in mind and are built to capture attention through addictive algorithms. Under the proposal, children could access social media from age 13 with parental supervision but can only create personal account from age 15. The plan also targets gaming sites and AI chatbots. Proposed safeguards include a ban on addictive features, profiling-based recommendation feeds, infinite scrolling, reward mechanisms, push notifications during sleeping hours, and unsolicited contacts from strangers. AI companions offering emotional support would be required to prevent emotional dependency and harmful interactions. Profiles for minors would be private by default, with geolocation, camera, and microphone access switched up. The proposal will be scrutinized by the European Parliament and EU member states, with final adoption expected to take months or years. Diesel prices in Turkey have exceeded 100 liras per liter for the first time, following a fresh increase of 4.68 liras. The hike comes 2 days after a 6.5 lira increase on Tuesday, according to Fuel Retailer Petrol Office. Pump price now stand at about 100.3 liras in Istanbul and over 101 liras in Ankara and Izmir, with some provinces recording over 102 liras. The surge is linked to rising global oil prices amid geopolitical tensions in the Middle East. Fuel stations have begun installing three-digit prices display in anticipation. Diesel prices have risen by more than 85% in the past year, from about 44 liras in September 2025 to over 100 liras. Now to end the news, a recap of the major items. Nigerian Institute of Medical Research seeks structured training to retain physician scientists. Ethiopia unveils seven mega projects for 2019. European Union moves to ban social media for children under 13 years of age. And that's the end of the news podcast from the FM service of Bauchi Radio Corporation BRC on frequency modulation 94.6.
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3: The Financial Services Regulation and Coordinating Committee, FSRCC, and the National Broadcasting Commission, NBC, don't join body to warn everybody of the plenty wahala where the illegal financial operators, IFOs, they cause every day, where they spoil and scatter balance the trust where public people get on top anything where concern money for Obodo, Nigeria. Then they advise us to stop to they follow and do business with financial money operators where no get license. I beg, confirm the license of those kind company on top this website then, www.cbn.gov.ng, www.nicom.gov.ng, www.pencom.gov.ng, www.sec.gov.ng, www.fsrcc.gov.ng. To report any fake financial people or money scam where you suspect, call CBN 0707-338-4828, SEC 0209-462-1168, 0916-772-2240, Alpha FSRCC.
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6: 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It's a quarter past noon. 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Stay with us.
7: بسم الله الرحمن الرحيم إن الحمد لله نحمده ونستعينه ونستغفره ونعوذ بالله من شرور أنفسنا ومن سيئات أعمالنا من يهده الله فلا مضل له ومن يضلل فلا هادي له وأشهد أن لا إله إلا الله وحده لا شريك له وأشهد أن محمدا عبده ورسوله. السلام عليكم listeners. Today's program on The Message is going to focus on Amana, and that Amana is specifically knowledge, that is trust on knowledge. Allah subhanahu wa ta'ala said, إِذَا أَرَادَ الْإِنسَانِ بِخَيْرٍ فَيُفَقَهُ فِي الدِّينِ, that if Allah wants anybody to be like a model, to be like a guide, He will bless that person with that knowledge. يُفَقَهُ فِي الدِّينِ, He will now teach him the knowledge of religion. However, it is one thing to have the knowledge and practice it effectively, and it is another one for you to have the knowledge and do otherwise. That is why Allah subhanahu wa ta'ala is cautioning on, especially the ulama. He said, أَتَأْمُرُونَ النَّاسَ بِالْبِرِّ وَتَنْسَوْنَ أَنْفُسَكُمْ وأنتم تتلون الكتابة أفلا تعقلون. All you knowledgeable, do you guide on people to do the right thing, to worship Allah with full faith, with full commitment, with full admonition and best of practice, but you do otherwise? Are you really sensible? How can you say you should worship Allah absolutely? Following these parts, 1, 2, 3, 4, that it will guide you salvation, but you do contrary. Allah said, "Afala taqilun," won't you be sensible? That is one thing. Allah subhanahu wa ta'ala said, "Ya ayyuha alladhina amanu, lima taquluna ma la taf'alun?" Kabura maqtan inda Allahi an taqulu ma la taf'alun. Inna Allah yuhibbu alladhina yuqatiluna fi sabilihi saffan ka'annahum bunyanun. Allah subhanahu wa ta'ala said, all you who believe, why ye say that which ye not, I'm not going to do. He said it's a very great sin for somebody to say what he is not going to do it. For example, you as an ulama, you are preaching against, let's say, telling lies or fabricating lies, but in all your utterances, some percentage of the utterances are not having sources, but they are just coming sentimentally to misguide people. So Allah is now saying, why do you say that? Or we are admonishing people, do not be intoxicated, do not take alcohol, do not do this and that. But also in senses, you hide yourself and you are taking alcohol, you are taking any kind of intoxicant. Then this verse is specifically talking that why do you commit yourself in that regard? Or he said, do not commit fornication. But in some instances, you are found bringing yourself close to that fornication. Allah said, "La taqrabu zina." Never ever come close to zina. He has not even given you an absolute condemnation that do not go for zina. But he said, do not come close to zina. That is one command Allah subhanahu wa ta'ala has given to his servants. But you now preach to people, do not do it, but you are doing it. He said, do not take usury, but you take usury. Do not accept bribe from anybody, but you accept bribe. Do not backbite, but you backbite. So Allah subhanahu wa ta'ala is questioning us, do not do that. And Allah subhanahu wa ta'ala is also is questioning people, do not accept statements from people without investigating. He said, "Ya ayyuha alladhina amanu, in ja'akum fasiqun binaba'in, fatabayyanu an tusibu qauman bijahalatin, fatusbihu ala ma fa'altum nadimin. 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Say, oh my brother, what have you done to such a person that he is coming to tell bad things about you? Have you done anything wrong to him? What is the connection? What is this about? Say, I don't know. Then Allah SWT says, if somebody comes to you with that statement, do not just agree in absolute term. He said, patabayyanu, investigate, find out, strike a balance to see what is the truth of the matter. And to see more kind of jaharatin. Otherwise, you will just hold people with a kind of enemies. But by the time the truth has occurred to you, that what that person is telling you is not true, then you come to regret your action. So why do you do that? Particularly when you are ulama. Why even today we have ourselves because of differences. Differences in ideology. Differences in political association, differences in social life, and differences in even commercial activities. We tend to fabricate lies, we create confusion, we don't arbiter, we just try to bring more complex circumstances than the truth of the matter. So that is what Allah subhanahu wa ta'ala is questioning us. Do this, do that. Particularly those who have knowledge. Allah subhanahu wa ta'ala now say, بَشِّرِ الْمُنَافِقِينَ بِأَنَّ لَهُمْ عَذَابًا أَلِيمًا الَّذِينَ يَتَّخِذُونَ الْكَافِرِينَ أَوْلِيَاءَ مِنْ دُونِ الْمُؤْمِنِينَ أَيَبْتَغُونَ عِنْدَهُمُ الْعِزَّةَ فَإِنَّ الْعِزَّةَ لِلَّهِ جَمِيعًا. He said, tie this unto the hypocrites. Who are the hypocrites? Allah qualifies them. They are not ignorant of things. They are knowledgeable of something. But I said, Allah said, بأن لهم عذاب أليم. That for these hypocrites, there's going to be a severe punishment. And who are they? الذين تكفر الكافرين أولياء من دون المؤمنين. They are those who hold, who grab the unbelievers. No matter what the background, they grab the unbelievers as movers. أولياء من دون المؤمنين. Sometimes they can even go against loving their fellow Muslims and hold on to those unbelievers. I have to go in the human letter. What do you want to get? These people, they just want to get relevance. They want to get influence again. They want to be significant. They feel they can never get that kind of significance. Even as ulama, they feel they can never get this affiliation or significance or influence until they associate with the enemies of Islam. But Allah says, فَإِنَّ الْإِنْزَةِ لِلَّهِ زَمِيعًا. All kinds of influence, all kinds of value, all kinds of model you are able to achieve is coming from Allah subhanahu wa ta'ala. That is it. So I am calling on Muslim faithfuls, especially the ulama, they should serve as a guide. They should serve as a guide. Whatever they do, it should be in compliance with the teachings of the Holy Prophet sallallahu alaihi wasallam. Allah subhanahu wa ta'ala touched the Holy Prophet and said, وَإِنَّكَ لَعَلَىٰ خُلُقٍ عَظِيمٍ. You are barely in the best form of character. Even before he was given the messengership as a messenger of Allah subhanahu wa ta'ala, the people of Quraysh, the titan was Alamin, the trusted. So that should be the virtue or the value of an ulama. Whatever you utter is the whole truth and nothing but the truth. Your actions are always in conformity with the teachings of the Holy Prophet sallallahu alaihi wasallam. Whatever you do, just like Allah said, قُلْ إِنَّ صَلَاتِي وَنُسُكِي وَمَحْيَايَ وَمَمَاتِي لِلَّهِ رَبِّ الْعَالَمِينَ لَا شَرِيكَ لَهُ وَبِذَلِكَ أُمِرْتُ وَأَنَا أَوَّلُ الْمُسْلِمِينَ. 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What is alika? And based on that, I will be Muslim and I am the first to testify that there is no deity worthy of worship except Allah subhanahu wa ta'ala. Look at our attitude today. Don't do what people say you should do because you saw them doing, but just listen to the best part of the source, the Quran and the Hadith. If you go into the lives of our forefathers, the Sahaba of the Holy Prophet sallallahu alaihi wasallam, they are strictly very cautious on everything. The wives of the Sahaba, the companion of the Holy Prophet sallallahu alaihi wasallam, they used to caution their husbands. Whenever you are moving out, they say, please, we wish you the best. Bring to us what is halal. Whatever is haram, please skip it. We will be able to tolerate hunger in this world. We will never be able to tolerate the punishment of Allah subhanahu wa ta'ala. Today, our people in general, because they saw even the ulama are deeply engaged in accepting what is not lawful. They are building mansions. They are having flashy castles, whatever the source is. They are living an affluent life. When you ask them what happened, they say, Wallahu Ghafur Rahim. They forget the fact Wallahu Shadid al-Aqab. And let me at this juncture say, it is better for an ignorant person to commit haram than an ulama to commit an avoidable thing. Makruh. If an ulama committed a makruh, it is going to be amplified and it's going viral. Many ignorant people are committing a lot of haram. Nobody cares. But when by chance, a knowledgeable person, an ulama, especially a prominent ulama, has committed a slight offense, which is forgivable from the side of Allah subhanahu wa ta'ala, people will amplify it and you see it go around the social media and everything to say about. So it, I think it's a word of caution for us. Remember, Allah said, Inna radina al-amanata ala samawati wal-arabi wal-jibali tabayna ayyuh bilajna wa-yushrab bidinha abalha al-insanu innahu kana zalumin jahula. Allah said, we open the trust, that is amana, to the heavens and the earth and the mountains, but they refused to carry it and were afraid of doing so, but not carried it. So if the man carries it, then you should obey them, you should go through them, and you show that they are in compliance with the decisions of the Holy Prophet. Surely he is wrong being and ignorant. In the Hukana, Lalumun, Jahula. And what's to be with the wrong being and he's ignorant of the repercussions of what is going to happen? Allah said, you are given Allah will munafiqina. Wal munafiqati, wal mushrikin, wal mushrikati. ويتوب الله في الله على المؤمنين والمؤمنات وكان الله غفورا رحيما. He said, the consequence of man's carrying the cross is that Allah may chastise hypocritical men and hypocritical women and accept the repentance of believing men and believing women. He is most forgiving and most merciful. So, the Muslim Ummah, the ulama, please be on the right path, take the right course, do not expose yourself to embarrassments, because it will serve as a model for others to do the wrong thing and assume Allahu Ghafur Rahim, Allah will forgive all sins. But remember, Allah is also Shadid al-Iqab. He is very, very strict in the punishment. May Allah guide us right and dwell us in Jannah. Subhanak Allahumma wa bihamdika ashhadu an la ilaha illa anta astaghfiruka wa atubu ilayka. MashaAllah wa barakallahu.
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1: BRC 2PM ake sauraro akan mita ta 94.6 ta fatan mai sauraro kuna jin dadin kasancewa tare da mita ta 94.6 BRC 2 a zangon ne FM sunana Amina Badri da zan ci gaba da jagorantar jaragaman shirye-shiryen a daidai wannan lokaci da fatan an yi sallan Juma'a lafiya.

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1: Here's the news. First, the headlines. Bauchi State Police Command present group life assurance scheme checks to families and next of kin of deceased police officers. Bauchi women journalists train on effective skills of reporting child protection and abuse cases. All is set for the state council election of journalists in Bauchi State. This news is streaming live on BRC Bauchi mobile app. Tune in Radio Gallery, Radio Garden and MyTuna Radio apps. You can also download BRC Bauchi mobile app on Play Store, App Store or visit our website on www.brcradiobauchi.org and other social media handles. And now the news in full. The Commissioner of Police Bauchi State Command, CP Sani Umolori Aliu, has presented group life assurance scheme checks to families and next of kin of deceased police officers. This is contained in a news statement signed by the Command's Police Public Relations Officer, SP Nafiu Habib, made available to newsmen in Bauchi. The presentation, which was done on behalf of the Inspector General of Police, is in furtherance of the force's commitment to ensuring that the sacrifices of its fallen heroes are never forgotten and that their families are given the needed support and succor to ease their sufferings. According to the Commissioner, the command received a total of sum of 26,162,162 naira 98 kobo for onward distribution to beneficiaries in Bauchi State Command. Presenting the checks at the command headquarters, Endoka Road, Bauchi, CP Sani Omolori noted that the group life assurance scheme is one of the cardinal welfare policies of the present administration of the Nigeria Police Force, aimed at cushioning the economic hardship faced by families left behind by gallant officers who paid the supreme price in the line of duty. While condoling the beneficiaries, the commissioner admonished them to judiciously use the funds for the betterment of their families and reassured them that the Nigeria Police Force remains deeply concerned about their well-being and reaffirmed that the welfare of both serving and retired officers, as well as the families of deceased personnel, remains a top priority under the force's leadership. Responding, the beneficiaries expressed profound gratitude to the Inspector General of Police and the Commissioner of Police, Bauchi State Command, for the timely intervention, describing it as a clear demonstration of compassion, responsiveness and true leadership. The Nigeria Association of Women Journalists (NAWOJ) Bauchi State Chapter has organized a one-day training workshop to equip women journalists with skills to effectively report issues concerning child protection and abuse. Speaking at the training held at the State Correspondent Office Insurance House, Bauchi, NAWOJ Chairperson Haji Arashida Yusuf said the workshop was aimed at helping female journalists understand the child protection law and apply its provisions in their daily reportage. She urged the journalists to put the knowledge acquired into practice, stressing that the media has an important role to play in protecting children, safeguarding their dignity and creating public awareness about their rights. Also speaking, a magistrate of the Bauchi State Judiciary, Amina Garba Ahmed, said the training was designed to build journalists' capacity and the child protection law and their role in monitoring its implementation. She noted that journalists sometimes make mistakes when reporting child-related cases, particularly by failing to consider the best interests of the child as required by the law. The magistrate advised journalists to protect children's privacy by avoiding the publication of their names, photographs and addresses, especially when reporting cases involve involving children below 50 years. She said the law also protects children's right to health and education and addresses issues including abduction, trafficking, exploitation, street hawking and begging. The magistrate encouraged journalists to report such cases sensitively without stigmatizing the children. Amina Garba Ahmed cautioned women journalists to always verify facts before publishing stories involving children, urging them to familiarize themselves with the law to ensure accurate, responsible and child-sensitive reportage. Nigerians have been advised to respect national symbols. The Bauchi State Director, National Orientation Agency, NOAA, Adamu Umar Sekinyara, stated this at the 2026 National Ordinance Day celebration with the theme Restoration of Respect for National Symbols, a critical component for national identity, security and development. The event was in collaboration with the National Identity Management Commission, Nigeria Immigration Service and the Central Bank of Nigeria. According to him, respect for national symbols is aimed at rekindling patriotism, unity and pride of being Nigerian. Adamu Sekinyara said, "A nation without respect for its symbols is a nation without identity, and a nation without identity cannot be secure or developed." The director said Nigeria's strength as a nation reflected in seven core symbols, which include the national flag, coat of arms, national anthem, the national pledge, the national identification card, the passport and the naira. He also stated that NOAA will partner with media using English, Hausa and Pidgin jingles, dramas and social media content to ensure that the objective is achieved. Avoid politics of bitterness, preserve the legacy of Bauchi State as one united family. This news broadcast comes to you from 94.6 FM Bauchi. The news is also streaming live on BRC Bauchi mobile app. Tune in Radio Gallery, Radio Garden and Maituna Radio apps. You can also download BRC Bauchi mobile app on Play Store, App Store or visit our website on www.brcradiobauchi.org and other social media handles. The Credentials Committee of the Nigeria Union of Journalists, NUJ, Bauchi State Council, has announced that the 2026 Bauchi State Council election will hold on Saturday, September 19, 2026. According to a notice issued by the committee, voting will commence at 8 a.m. and close at 1 p.m. at the NUJ Bauchi State Council Secretariat of Ahmadu Bello, Bauchi. The committee urged all eligible members entitled to vote to be present and participate in the election in line with approved voters' list, NUJ Constitution and Electoral Guidelines. Voters are also required to come with valid NUJ identification cards or other approved means of identification for verification before receiving their ballot papers. Candidates, accredited observers and other stakeholders have been asked to abide by the rules governing the election, while acts capable of disrupting its peaceful conduct will not be tolerated. The committee also solicited members' cooperation for a successful conduct of the election. Religious scholars in Bauchi State have been asked to intensify prayers for peace, stability and development across the state, with a call for the people to seek Allah's blessings and protection. The call was made by Al-Ramma Muhammad Ali Amin Sule Zirami, Senior Special Assistant to the Bauchi State Governor on Religious Affairs, during his visit to Misau local government area, where he distributed financial assistance to Islamic scholars under the state government support program for religious leaders. Al-Ramma Muhammad explained that the initiative was introduced under the administration of Governor Bala Muhammad as part of efforts to support Islamic scholars and strengthen their contribution to the development of the state. Al-Ramma Zirami also called on the people of Bauchi State to support the APM and its candidate in the forthcoming elections. He specifically appealed for support for Governor Bala Muhammad as senator representing Bauchi South, Alhaji Abdulrazak Nuhuzaki for Bauchi Central, right, Alhaji Awan Muhammad Jato for Bauchi North, as well as other candidates contesting for seat in the national and state assemblies. Speaking at the occasion, the Chief Imam of Misau, Alhaji Usman Muhammad Baba, commended Governor Bala Muhammad and Alarama Muhammad for their decision to work closely with religious scholars in the administration of the state. And now the end news are the main points again. You heard that the Bauchi State Police Command presents group life assurance scheme checks to families and the next of kin of deceased police officers. Secondly, Bauchi women journalists trained on effective skills of reporting child protection and abuse. All is set for the state council election of journalists in Bauchi State. That's the end of the news.
0: That was the state news which came to you from the FM studios of the BRC. Join us later at 4:30 p.m. for the Hausa version, Labarin Jaha.
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3: Bauchi 2026. The conversation begins here.
2: For further information, visit the SMB Conference Registration Portal at portal.smb.org.ng. Announcer, Professor Umaru A. Pate, President, Society of Nigerian Broadcasters.

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3: 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We supplicate unto him to shower his blessing upon the noble soul of Prophet Muhammad sallallahu alayhi wa alayhi wa sallam, his household, his companions, and jihad of Muslims to follow the right path. Today, we are starting another topic in the book that we are reading, that is Bulugh al-Maram of Shaykh al-Allama Ibn Ajar al-Asqalani. The last hadith that we read is the hadith number 13 of the Bulugh al-Maram. That is the nuskha that we are using. وعن أبي واقد الليثي قال. This hadith is talking about ما قتل من البهيمة وهي حية فهو ميت. That was the last hadith that we read. This hadith was reported by أبي واقد الليثي قال. He said, قال النبي صلى الله عليه وسلم, فرد محمد صلى الله عليه وسلم was said, ما قتل من البهيمة, whatever is caught away من البهيمة, from the animals, four-legged animal, that is the cows, rams, and the others ones that we can eat. They are called al-bahima. Wahiya hayyatun. And such an animal is alive. Maybe as a result of accident or as a result of wickedness. Some people can do that. Especially those people that are involving themselves in the city. They have seen ones that did like that. Remove one of the items. Remove one of the parts of a living animal. One of the parts of the living animal. And the animal is not dead. They were so wicked to remove its leg alive. They remove its leg alive. Because they are looking for one natural power. They're looking for one superpower. So they normally use it. Umuman, what we're saying here is that when a part of an animal is removed, whether intentional or non-intentionally, whether as a result of accident or anything happens, when a part of an animal is removed, and such an animal is alive, that part that is removed is haram for you to consume it. That is mayyit, because it's already dead. Despite the animal is alive, that you can also say that I've already seen a meat, then I can continue consuming it. But this is not intentional. It's haram for you to eat it, to consume it. Today we are entering the hadith of Al-Aniya, the general of Aniya. That is the items, the things that we are using inside our house, such as cup, plates, puppets,

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You should not drink water from an item from the cup made of gold or silver. 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Don't eat inside a plate made of gold or silver. فَإِنَّهَا لَهُمْ فِي الدُّنْيَا Because it is for them on several of the earth. The Christians or the Jews or those people that the religion of Allah is not, does not concern them. They can use it in this side of the earth. وَلَكُمْ فِي الْآخِرَةِ But it is reserved for you on judgment day. We are going to give you, Allah subhanahu wa ta'ala says in so many verses of the Quran, that you'll be served with an items, with the gold and silver. That's what you're going to be drinking your water with. وعن أم سلمة وعن أم سلمة رضي الله عنها قالت قال رسول الله صلى الله عليه وسلم الذي يشرب في إناء الفضة إنما يجرجر في بطنه نار جهنم. 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If you drink water with an item made of zilfa, you are consuming hellfire into your stomach. وعن ابن عباس رضي الله عنه قال This hadith was reported by Ibn Abbas. He said, قال رسول الله صلى الله عليه وسلم إذا دبغ الإهاب فقد طهر. Among the items that can also be used inside your house is the spreading items. The items with which you can pray, the items with which you can sleep, the items with which you can pray a salat, they're also part of the items. Can we just say that, okay, you'll be praying on the ground? No. So which of the items you can pray on it, you can sit down on it. That's halal for you. That's good for you to sit down on them. This is what brought to the next topic, the next sections of this hadith that we are going to read. Prophet Muhammad said, إِذَا دُبِغَ الْإِهَابَ When an item يَا دُبِغَ الْإِهَابَ فَقَدْ تَهُرَى When the skin of an animal has been removed and passed through different processes as opposed to be passed through. That's what you call al-dabgu. Faqad tahura. It has become pure. You can pray on it. You can sit down on it. You can do any acts of ibadah on it, but you cannot consume it. You can't consume it. That's why they say that you can't consume it. That's the best opinion. Can I say because Professor said it has become pure that you can eat it? No. At this time that Prophet Muhammad was bringing this hadith, what was common around that time was to use this item for something that I'll be using as tabaruma, something that I'll be using to pray. That's what Professor Sam is saying here.

0: The next hadith, he said, what are the process of the ihab and ad-dubug? You remove the skin, you put al-qard, water, you feel something like we can describe as salt now, to wash it. Then you spread it in the sun. When this process is complete, that is what is called ad-dubug. An Salamata bin Muhabbiq radiallahu anhu. This idea of about Salama bin Muhabbiq radiallahu anhu qal, qal Rasulullah sallallahu alayhi wa sallam, dibagu juludil maytati tuhuruha. To remove the top of an animal, the dead animal. Even that animal is dead. You should not forget that we've already recited, we've already read in a hadith that prohibited of eating or consuming the dead animals. We've already read one just a moment ago. All this dead animal, when it is dead, is haram for us to consume it. But you can do a double. Remove the skin for some other uses, not for consumption. An animal is dead. Allah subhanahu wa ta'ala says, even Surah Al-Ma'idah, حُرِّمَ عَلَيْكُمْ, that it is haram for you to consume al-maytat, a dead animal. What we are saying here is that when an animal is dead, you cannot just leave it like that. Prophet Muhammad advised that you remove the skin when another uses and do the bag for that skin to make it pure. One Maimuna radiallahu anha qalat marra an-nabiy sallallahu alayhi wa sallam bishatin yajurrunaha bagu bagun azish. Prophet Muhammad sallallahu alayhi wa sallam pass through it goats and people are getting rid of it because it is dead. For God, then Nabi said, "Law aqartum ihabaha," if you remove the topmost of this animal, that is the skin of this animal. For God, and he said, "Innaha maytatun," it is dead. That's why we are getting rid of it. We want to throw it away. Faqal Prophet said, "Yutahhiruha al-ma'u wal-qabada." It makes it to be pure when you wash it with water and al-qabd, something like salt. I've already explained this before. Then it makes it to be pure. Then you spread it on the sun for sun to consume, for sun to dry it. This is what the scholars have said as far as all these hadiths recited. Next week, we may enter the next topic, that is Babu Izalati Najasa, removing the impurity from your place, from your clothes, from your anywhere you find yourself. How do you remove it? Islamically.
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0: But why?
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0: Not true.
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4: 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Good afternoon and welcome to the news. I am Aliyu Papa. The headlines. President Bola Tinubu orders investigation into the death of suspected illegal miners in Niger State. Niger State government declares 12-hour curfew. Taraba State records first diphtheria case. Former president of Kosovo backed 25 years in prison over war crimes. The commentaries on raising children in a changing world. You can follow us on Instagram and X at Radio Nigeria HQ and on Facebook at facebook.com/Radio Nigeria Network. Now the news in detail. President Bola Tinubu has ordered a full and transparent investigation into the deaths of suspected illegal miners detained by the Nigerian Security and Civil Defense Corps following enforcement operations around Lieutenant General Muhammad Wushishi Estate in Mira, Niger State. President Tinubu said the life of every Nigerian matters and that no citizen should lose his life while in government custody as a result of negligence, abuse, inhumane treatment or dereliction of duty. The president expressed deep concern over the reported deaths, describing development as a grave matter that requires urgent investigation and accountability. President Tinubu directed the relevant authorities to ensure that the investigation is comprehensive, transparent and unhindered, covering the circumstances of the arrests, the condition of the detainees when they were taken into custody, the conditions under which they were detained, the number of persons held in the facility, medical attention provided, and in fact, lifted its condolences to the families of the deceased and pray for the repose of their souls. The president also appealed for calm among families and communities affected by the tragedy, assuring them that the federal government will pursue the truth and take appropriate action based on credible evidence. In related development, the Minister of Solid Minerals Development, Lily Alake, has deployed a high-powered ministerial team to Niger State to investigate the circumstances surrounding the death of 37 detained citizens in Mina, even as he extends condolences to the government and people of the state. A statement by Alake expresses sorrow over the tragic loss of lives, describing the incident as a painful occurrence that affects the entire nation. The statement commends Governor Bago's swift administrative response in declaring a period of mourning and establishing an investigative framework to uncover the full circumstances of the incident. It concludes with a prayer of repose for the souls of departed and comfort for the affected families. The deployment of the ministerial team underscores the federal government's commitment to uncovering the truth behind the tragic incident and ensuring that justice is served. Meanwhile, the Niger State government has declared a 6 p.m. to 6 a.m. curfew in Mina, the state capital, following renewed violent protests by irate youths over the deaths of 37 illegal miners. The series of violent protests saw the youth vandalizing vehicles belonging to the Niger State Transport Authority and the stolen of officers of the State Command of Niger Security and Civil Defense Corps. A statement by the Chief Press Secretary of Governor, Bologi Ibrahim, describes the action as unfortunate. The statement enjoins residents to adhere strictly to the curfew as a measure to put out the violence. Still in development, the Nasarawa State Government has constituted a special monitoring team to check illegal and child mining activities across communities in the state. The State Commissioner for Environment, Mineral Resources and Mining, Princess Margaret Alayo, who announced this at a news briefing in Lafia, said the measure became necessary following the recent report of a death of more than 30 suspected illegal miners in Mina, Niger State. She said the state government will no longer fold its arms and allow individuals to engage in illegal mining activities that expose lives to danger and cause environmental degradation. The commissioner explained that a special monitoring team has been empowered to visit mining communities on site and arrest persons or entities that engage in mining activities without the required licenses or clearance from the state government. Professor Elayo added that the incident in Niger State served as a warning to Nasarawa State to take precautionary measures and sanitize mining activities and other forms of mineral resource exploration.
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5: 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We all
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6: Thanks for staying tuned. On financial matters, the federal government through the Ministry of Finance and Central Bank of Nigeria, CBN, have signed a memorandum of understanding aimed at strengthening effective coordination of fiscal and monetary policies. At the signing of the document in Abuja, the governor of the CBN, Mr. Lamu Kadusu, who described the MOU as more than a milestone on the nation's journey to macroeconomic management and sustainable prosperity, expressed confidence that the collaboration will build a stronger monetary policy and a resilient economy. Mr. Kadusu emphasized that the signing of the MOU serves to institutionalize a long-standing existing collaboration, provide information sharing, policy coordination, and regular consultation in areas like government cash management, debt issuance, liquidity forecasting, and macroeconomic analysis.
7: The significance of this occasion extends beyond the provisions contained in this memorandum. It reflects a recognition that the complex challenges confronting modern economies cannot be addressed by institutions acting in isolation. They require strong partnerships, effective coordination, and a common sense of purpose.
6: On his part, the Minister of Finance and Coordinating Minister of the Economy, Professor Taiwo Oyedele, explained that the collaboration represents building strong institutions that ensure complementary mandate in one economy.

0: SOA, they're listed that good economic management requires independent institutions and not working in isolation. Under security, the National Security and Civil Defense Corps, NSCDC, has called for stronger collaboration and coordination among security agencies to improve the protection of critical national assets and infrastructure. The Commander General of the National Security and Civil Defense Corps, Dr. Ahmed Abubakar, made a call at a book lunch in Abuja. The Commander General, represented by his 10th Commander General, Rasaki Kufuli Olusegun, said the work would provide useful guidance to NSCDC personnel, stressing that effective infrastructure protection requires collaboration, cooperation and coordination among security agencies rather than operating in isolation. The author of the book, retired Deputy Commandant General Benito Eze, identified institutional rivalry and the tendency of the agencies to work in silos as a major challenge to effective infrastructure protection. He called for stronger implementation of the national policy on critical national asset protection to ensure relevant agencies work together to safeguard strategic infrastructure. Stakeholders in the publishing and education sector have called for incentives to encourage young Nigerians who demonstrate committed reading habits and to promote a stronger culture of reading as scholarly work. They made a call in Abuja at the book exhibition, which brought together authors, policymakers, publishers and regulators to discuss concerns over declining reading habits and implications for the nation's education system. In the keynote address, the Executive Secretary of the Nigerian Education Research and Development Council, Professor Saleh Hushiru, said the council identified about 10 strategies to revive reading culture, particularly among young children. Professor Hushiru said a national reading framework and implementation guide had been developed to ensure that the proposed measures translated into practical action.
1: The National Reading Framework developed by the NERDC is a framework that identifies about 10 different strategies on how we would revive the culture of reading, especially among our younger ones. Reading culture has always been a very poor thing in the African society. With the digital devices around, and these younger children are more attuned to these digital devices, they have almost a zero relationship with paper.
0: The Deputy President for the Nigerian Publishers Association, Alhaji Isiaq Ajibola, who said research had shown that knowledge acquired through reading books could be retained more effectively, expressed concern that social media and digital devices were creating distractions for young people and contributing to declining reading habits. The convener of the exhibition, Mrs. Musishima Chengi, said reading was central to socioeconomic development of every nation, stressing that increased reading could contribute to knowledge, innovation and national progress.
2: Bringing together people, sensitizing them, letting them know the importance of reading. When you read, you advance yourself, you develop yourself, you cannot be the same again. So there will be an information that is very important in a book sitting in a shelf next to you, but if you don't read it, you don't have that knowledge. So I want to sensitize and let Nigerians know that reading is part of progress, and that is what we're doing.
0: Director General of the Nigerian Corporate Commission, Dr. Jonas Sin, represented by Director of Operations, Ms. Ajala Oluwafemi, urged stakeholders to support initiatives aimed at promoting reading. Director General of the Nigerian Technical Aid Corps, NTAC, Dr. Yusuf Yakub, says the administration of President Bola Tinubu has revitalized and strengthened the Technical Aid Corps scheme as an instrument of Nigeria's foreign policy and soft power diplomacy. He gave an indication at a media chat in Abuja on the achievements of Tinubu administration through NTAC since 2023. Mr. Yakub explained that NTAC had deployed more than 10,000 Nigerian professionals to over 40 countries across Africa, the Caribbean, and Pacific, contributing to sectors including education, medicine, engineering, law, agriculture, science, and technology. The Director General explained that the returning volunteers were then debriefed to document the knowledge and experience acquired abroad and ensure that such exposure contributes to Nigeria's human capital development. Noted that Technical Aid Corps aligned with President Tinubu's 4D foreign policy framework.
3: Under President Bola Ahmed Tinubu, we have sought to give this historic program renewed vigor and a stronger strategic orientation. This is because NTAC fits naturally into President's 4D foreign policy framework: democracy, development, demography, and the diaspora. I have used this foreign policy initiative to drive the framework of my three agenda of repositioning, retooling, and re-engineering NTAC for greater relevance.
0: Dr. Yagup appealed to the media to give greater visibility to the contributions of Nigerian doctors, teachers, engineers, lawyers, agricultural experts, scientists, and other professionals serving different parts of the world.
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5: 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Our guests are Associate Professor Ishaku Akiala, Director, Global Health Infectious Disease Control Institute, Nasarawa State University, KEFI, and Alhaji Shabami Kudi, President, National Association of Nigerian Traditional Medicine Practitioners. You can be part of the program by dialing 0915-091-0483 and 0808-281-4453. You could also send us emails on frcncurrentaffairs@yahoo.com. RegioLink takes the air every Saturday on the network service of Radio Nigeria from 8 to 10 o'clock in the morning. Join us.
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0: Thanks for being there. In health matters, the Taraba State government has confirmed the first case of diphtheria following the death of a patient in Bali local government area of the state. A statement by the state's epidemiologist and coordinator of the health security, Dr. Uji Aketemu, said the patient died from bacterial infection before comprehensive clinical management could be provided. Dr. Aketemu explained that the state initially faced challenges in confirming suspected cases due to lack of appropriate testing facilities, but the challenge has now been addressed with the deployment of testing kits and specialized laboratory equipment to the Federal Medical Center Jalingo to strengthen rapid detection. He said that 14 suspected cases were subsequently tested and all returned negative, adding that the Ministry of Health has activated its public health surveillance system to track suspected cases, monitor high-risk communities in Bali and neighboring areas, and facilitate prompt intervention. Dr. Aketemu urged parents and caregivers to ensure children are fully vaccinated under routine immunization and advised residents to report symptoms such as severe sore throat, fever, and difficulty in breathing to the nearest health facility without delay. A witness of the Department of State Services in the ongoing trial of alleged Ansaru terror group members today told the Federal High Court in Abuja that the abductors left them disturbed during the ordeal. The witness, codenamed AAA, who was one of the victims of the Oyo State Oriental School abduction, said they were serving food at their own convenient time, despite the presence of an 18-month-old child among them, and admitted that the alleged kidnappers used the victim's mobile phones to talk to government officials, but she did not know the numbers they called. She further told the court that upon rescue, they were interrogated by DSS authorities both in office and in the hospital, and that three of the five defendants were with them in the forest. While she learned about the other two during interrogation at the DSS office. She also told the court that Michael Oyedoku and John Olale were killed at Camp A and Camp B respectively, but she was not present at the scene where they were beheaded and therefore did not know the specific kidnappers that carried out the killing. Meanwhile, Justice Salim Ibrahim will fix October 12 and 13 for continuation of the trial. The National Hajj Commission of Nigeria, NARCON, says the Kingdom of Saudi Arabia has declined Nigeria's request for an upward review of its 2027 Hajj allocation, given the country's quota on change, despite growing demand from intended pilgrims nationwide. The Saudi authorities communicated their inability to grant additional slots, citing capacity limitations, structural constraints within the holy sites, and the Kingdom's policy of strict adherence to approved country quotas under the current operational framework. A statement by the Commission explains that Nigeria's allocation for the 2027 Hajj remains fixed at 5,000 slots for government pilgrims and 15,000 slots for licensed tour operators, bringing the country's total approved allocation to 50,000 pilgrims. Commenting on the development, the chairman of NARCON, Ambassador Ismail Yusuf, said the commission fully understood the disappointment the decision may cause many aspiring pilgrims and state pilgrims board that had hoped for additional allocations and encouraged them on early preparations. Ambassador Yusuf said the commission had explored all available diplomatic operational channels in pursuit of an increased quota, but respects the final decision of Saudi authorities, which affected all countries. On the international scene, the former president of Kosovo, Hashim Thaci, has been sentenced to 25 years in prison after being found guilty of war crimes. A hearing at The Hague sentenced a 58-year-old for crimes including Kosovo's independence war against Serbia in the 1990s, in which more than 10,000 people died. He was convicted after a 3-year trial of crimes including murder, illegal arrests, torture and cruel treatment. A number of other allegations against him were yet to be proven. Thaci was a co-founder and commander of the Kosovo Liberation Army, a group that fought for independence. He is regarded as a hero in Kosovo. Thaci was accused of killing nearly 100 people and of committing other atrocities, including enforced disappearances. He is facing trial alongside three former commanders of the KLA over similar charges. And sports updates. Medal chase by for two branches ends and the curtains fall on the 10th Naipaul Sports Festival at Samuel Ogemupia Stadium in Benin, where Rangers International edged Nasarawa United 2-1 in a rain-interrupted Euro match rescheduled fixture in Owerri. And in basketball, Nigeria's Dick Tigers remain world number 8 and Africa's number 1, despite on the Par FIBA World Cup showing. Let's join Ken Iremobo for the details of these and more.
6: The 10th edition of the Naipaul National Sports Festival, which has been underway in Benin City, will climax today at the Samuel Ogemupia Stadium. Chairman of the local organizing committee, Segun Sangotayo, praised the warm reception from the Edo State government and called for an expanded competition involving all postal agencies in the country.
7: We are looking at the Postal Industry Sports Festival, where all organizations and entities that are involved in postal-related businesses can come together and compete together at games like this. And of course, when we are able to compete together peacefully at games, then our interpersonal relationship too can be a very fantastic one.
6: 42 branches from across the country took part in the 3-day event. Away from Benin, in the NPFL, Rangers International this morning defeated Nasarawa United 2-1. Daniel Itodo scored the winner in the resumed encounter at the Dan Ayam Stadium in Owerri. The match had been called off at 1-1 yesterday following a heavy downpour. Tomorrow, Rangers Bees will entertain Bendel Insurance while Ikorodu City welcomes Barao FC. In basketball, the 2026 Nigeria Premier Basketball League enters a decisive stage this weekend as four teams converge on Port Harcourt for the Final Four from September 20 to 22. Six-time champions Rivers Hoopers, reigning champions Marktown Flyers, Bogo City Chiefs and ASUU Skyhawks will battle for the league title and a ticket to represent Nigeria in the 2027 Basketball African League. The Final Four will be played in a round-robin format and the team with the best record after 3 days will be crowned champions. And finally, despite finishing 16th at the recent FIBA Women's World Cup in Berlin, Nigeria D Tigers remain static at number 8 in the latest FIBA World Rankings and retain Africa's top spot. The 5-time African champions have not held that position since their historic Olympic quarterfinal run in Paris, still well clear of continental rivals Mali. That's sport for now. I'm Ken Iremobo.
0: Many thanks, Ken. The commentary is on raising children in the changing world. It is written by Jeremiah Jimmy of our presentation unit. There was a time in Nigeria when raising a child was not considered the exclusive responsibility of biological parents. A child belongs to the family, but the wider community also had a stake in that child's character. An elderly neighbor could caution a child. A teacher could correct a pupil. An uncle, aunt, or respected community members could intervene when a child misbehaved. That philosophy was captured in the African idea that it takes a village to raise a child. It was not perfect and sometimes produced excesses, but it created something modern society is increasingly losing: collective responsibility for the character of the younger generation. Today, that communal safety net is weakening. But before blaming Western culture entirely, we must make an important distinction. Individual rights, child protection, and modern education cannot be the problem. The problem arises when child protection principles are interpreted to mean that nobody outside the home should be allowed to correct a badly behaved child. Research confirms that communal child rearing was deeply embedded in Nigerian society. Wider community members traditionally participated in disciplining children, while respect for elders and moral instruction was central to character formation. Migration, socioeconomic change, modern education, and globalization have, however, weakened these traditional structures. Nigeria's 2021 Multiple Indicator Cluster Survey found that 90% of children aged 1 to 14 experienced at least one form of violent discipline in the month preceding the survey. Physical punishment was reported for 78%, while psychological aggression affected 85%. About 64% of mothers and caregivers also believed physical punishment was necessary for raising or educating children. These figures indicate that discipline has not disappeared from Nigerian society. Rather, harsh discipline remains widespread, while constructive criminal authority is becoming increasingly difficult to exercise. There is a legitimate argument that teachers, elders, and neighbors should be able to correct children without automatically being treated as enemies. But there is equally compelling evidence that uncontrolled physical punishment can become abuse. Simply bringing back unrestricted caning would be a mistake. UNICEF advocates positive discipline that teaches responsibility and self-control without violence, while research has linked corporal punishment in Nigerian schools to physical and psychological harm. Nigeria therefore needs the restoration of criminal responsibility and legitimate authority, not uncontrolled violence. Parents should stop telling every teacher, neighbor, or relative to mind their business when their child is clearly misbehaving. Teachers should receive institutional backing to maintain order while being held accountable for abuse. Schools should adopt clear disciplinary codes involving graduated sanctions, counseling, parental engagement, and meaningful consequences for persistent misconducts. Elders and community leaders should also return to character formation, not as vigilantes, but as responsible mentors. Where physical correction remains permitted under applicable rules, strict safeguards must apply. No punishment in anger. No blows to the head or sensitive areas. No dangerous instruments. No humiliation. And no treatment that amounts to cruelty. Nigeria needs a system that protects the dignity of the child while preserving the authority of responsible adults. A child should know that a parent, teacher, or responsible elder can call him to order. But that same child must know that no adult has the right to brutalize, humiliate, or injure him. That is the balance Nigeria must find. A society where nobody is allowed to correct a child is dangerous. And a society where every adult believes he has the right to beat a child is equally not acceptable. Raising a child must once again become a shared responsibility of the home, the school, and the community. That commentary on raising children in the changing world was written by Jeremiah Jume and read by Mariam Okesonjo. A look at the weather. Abuja, Lafia, and Gusaba mostly sunny, temperatures ranging from 25 to 31 degrees Celsius, while Asaba, Ikeja, Maiduguri, and Abakaliki are cloudy, temperatures varying from 27 to 33 degrees Celsius. Recap to end the news, here's a recap of the major stories. President Bola Tinubu has ordered an investigation into the deaths of suspected illegal miners in Niger State. The Niger State government declares 6 p.m. to 6 a.m. curfew in Mina over renewed violent protests. The Taraba State government has confirmed its first diphtheria case after patients died in Bali local government area of the state. On the international scene, you heard a former president of Kosovo, Hashim Thaci, has been sentenced to 25 years in prison after being found guilty of war crimes. That's the news, edited by Uhoma Ike and the production team. I am Ayo Shaka, wishing you a lovely weekend.

0: Are you a broadcaster? Are you passionate about the future of broadcasting in Nigeria?
1: Then make plans to be in Bauchi State.
0: The Society of Nigerian Broadcasters, SNB, presents its third annual national conference, panel discussions, and induction of new members.
1: Arrivals begin on Sunday, 27th September 2026, with the conference taking place from Monday, 28th to Wednesday, 30th September, at the International Conference Center, Bauchi.
0: And the theme?
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0: Expect inspiring presentations, engaging panel discussions, professional networking, the induction of new members,
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0: Plus, a special project tour with His Excellency, Senator Bala Muhammad, Executive Governor of Bauchi State. Keynote Speaker, Mutumrai.

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1: Good evening. This is Newsline, a news magazine program from the FM service, the BRC. Today, Friday, 18th September 2026, which is equivalent to 6 Rabiul Thani 1448 after the Hijra Prophet Muhammad, peace be upon him. In today's edition, gubernatorial candidates of the All People's Movement in Bauchi State urge to run all-inclusive government if elected. Bauchi State Police Command present group life insurance scheme checks to families and the next of kin of deceased police officers. Bauchi women journalists trained on effective skills of reporting child protection and abuse cases. All is set for the State Council election of journalists in Bauchi State. This news is streaming live on VRC Bauchi mobile app. Tune in, Radio Gallery, Radio Garden and my Tuna Radio apps. You can also download VRC Bauchi mobile app on Play Store, App Store or visit our website on www.brcradiobauchi.org and other social media handles. There will be more news and correspondent report and a look at the national and international scene later in the program as presented by Meisaje Mahmuda Wakili. Fellowship of Indigenous Christians have called on the gubernatorial candidate of the Allied People's Movement in Bauchi State to run all-inclusive government if elected. The chairman of the fellowships, Reverend Yohanna Daniel Gamu, made the call when he received a delegation of Dr. Yakubu Adamu support group at the Equa No. 1 Hausa along Hospital Road, Bauchi. He said, as a faith-based group, the fellowship is a non-political entity, but as citizens of the country, members will troop out to exercise their franchise. Reverend Yohanna Daniel Gamu exploited all aspirants to carry voters along irrespective of their political, religious, or cultural affiliations, saying this would help in averting conflict. Earlier, the leader of the Dr. Yakubu Adamu group support group, Alhaji Mutaka Musa Duguri, assured the Christian community of fairness in the management of state affairs if the APM wins. The Education Secretary of Ningi local government, Alhaji Ibrahim J. Ibrahim, has called on teachers, students and primary school pupils across the local government to resume school promptly as school reopened for the first time of the 2026-2027 academic session. The schools are scheduled to resume 14th of this month following the completion of the third time vacation. Alhaji Ibrahim urged teachers to report to their duty post on time and ensure that all necessary school records are updated while also adhering strictly to the approved school curricula. The Commissioner of Police, Bauchi State Command, CP Sani Omolori Aliu, has presented group life insurance scheme checks to families and next of kin of deceased police officers. This is contained in a news statement signed by the Command's Public Relations Officer, SP Nafiu Habib, made available to newsmen in Bauchi. Correspondent Salmas Rajo completes the report.
2: Done on behalf of Inspector General of Police, which is furtherance of the force's commitment to ensuring that the sacrifice of its fallen heroes are never forgotten and their families are given the needed support and support to ease their sufferings. According to the commissioner, The command received a total of 94 turkeys, amounting to the sum of 26,162,162 naira and 98 kobo only for onward distribution to beneficiaries in Bauchi State Command. Presenting the check at the command headquarters, Ndoka Road Bauchi SP San Omoleri noted that the group life assurance scheme is the one of the cardinal welfare policies of the present administration of Nigeria Police Force, aimed at cushioning the economic hardship faced by families left behind by government officer who pays the suffering price in the line of duty. While condoling the beneficiaries, the commissioner admonished them to judiciously utilize the fund for the betterment of their families and assured them that the Nigerian Police Force remain deeply concerned about their well-being and reaffirmed that the welfare of both service and retired officers as well as families of deceased personnel remain a top priority under the force's leadership. Responding on behalf of the beneficiaries, one of the next of kin expressed profound gratitude to the Inspector General of Police and the Commissioner of Police Bauchi State Command for the timely intervention, describing it as a clear demonstration of compassion, responsiveness, and true leadership. The Commissioner added that the command remained committed to upholding the welfare, morale, and professional dignity of its personnel while sustaining its mandate to protect lives and property across the state. Umisal Masarajo reporting.
1: Nigerians have been advised to respect national symbols. Bauchi State Director, National Orientation Agency NOA, Adamu Umar Sarkin Yara, stated this at the 2026 National Ordnance Day celebration with the theme Restoration of Respect for National Symbols, a critical component for national identity, security and development. The event was in collaboration with the National Identity Management Commission, Nigerian Immigration Service and the Central Bank of Nigeria. According to him, respect for national symbols is aimed at rekindling patriotism, unity and pride in being Nigerian. Adamu Sarkin Yara said a nation without respect for its symbols is a nation without identity, and a nation without identity cannot be secure or develop. The director said Nigerian strength as a nation reflected in seven core symbols, which include the national flag, coat of arms, national anthem, the national pledge, the national identification card and passport, and the Naira. He also stated that NOAA will partner with media using English, Hausa and Pidgin jingles, dramas and social media content to ensure that the objective is achieved. The Nigerian Association of Women Journalists NAWATCH, Bauchi State Chapter, has organized a one-day training workshop to equip women journalists with skills to effectively report issues concerning child protection and abuse. Speaking at the training held at the State Correspondent Office, Insurance House Bauchi, NAWATCH Chairperson Hajia Rashida Yusuf said the workshop was aimed at helping female journalists understand the child protection law and apply its provisions in their daily reportage. Correspondent Aliu Adamu Fago has the details of the report.
3: Hajia Rashida Yusuf urged the journalists to put the knowledge acquired into practice, stressing that the media has an important role to play in protecting children, safeguarding their dignity and creating public awareness about their rights. Also speaking, a magistrate of the Bauchi State Judiciary, Amina Garba Ahmed, said the training was designed to build journalists' capacity on the child protection law and their role in monitoring its implementation. She noted that journalists sometimes make mistakes when reporting child-related cases, particularly by failing to consider the best interests of the child as required by the law. The magistrate advised journalists to protect children's privacy by avoiding the publication of their names, photographs, and addresses, especially when reporting cases involving children below 15 years. She said the law also protects children's rights to health and education and addresses issues including abduction, trafficking, exploitation, street hawking, and begging. The magistrate encouraged journalists to report such cases sensitively without stigmatizing the children. Amina Garb Ahmed cautioned women journalists to always verify facts before publishing stories involving children, urging them to familiarize themselves with the law to ensure accurate, responsible and child-sensitive reportage. For Newsline, Aliu Adamfago reporting.
1: 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Today, Friday 10th, September 2026, which is equivalent to 6 Rabiul Thani, 1448 after the Hijra of Prophet Muhammad. Peace be upon him. And still in the program, Nigerian Institute of Medical Research seek structured training to retain physician scientist. Abuja Municipal Area Council commences distribution of farm inputs to farmers. Ethiopian unveiled 7 mega projects for 2019. European Union moves to ban social media for children under 13. This news is streaming live on BRC Bauchi mobile app, TuneIn, Radio Gallery, Radio Garden, and my Tuna Radio apps. You can also download BRC Bauchi mobile app on Play Store, App Store, or visit our website on www.brcradiobauchi.org and other social media handles. The Abuja Municipal Area Council AMAC has commenced distribution of farm inputs and implements to farmers across its 12 wards for the 2026 farming season. Chairman of AMAC, Dr. Christopher May Kalangu, said the intervention is aimed at promoting integrated farming, boosting food production, and creating jobs. Items distributed include 375 knapsack sprayers, 65 cartons of agrochemicals, 35 irrigation pumps, 200 hose, 100 cutlasses, 50 pairs of boots, 120 pairs of gloves, 30 wheelbarrows, 58 cartons of organic fertilizer, 440 chick trials, 447 drinkers, and 680 feeders. May Kalangu call for partnership among government, farmers, and the private sector, stressing that food security is a collective responsibility, urging youth and women to see agriculture as a veritable business. The acting head of agriculture and natural resources, Mr. Joseph Kaumbai, advised farmers to use the inputs judiciously to increase yield. Chairman of the farmers group, Mr. Emmanuel Danladi, thanked the council and pledged effective utilization of the items while calling for more logistic support and intervention in farmer header clashes. The Director General of the Nigerian Institute of Medical Research, NIMR, Professor Oladapo Obafoa, has called for structured programs to train and retain physician scientists in Nigeria. Speaking at the inaugural convocation lecture of the National Postgraduate Medical College of Nigeria, Obafoa said, aligning medicine, law and ethics is key to improving healthcare delivery, research governance, and public trust. He noted that heavy clinical workload, poor funding, weak incentive, brain drain, and regulatory bottlenecks have hindered the growth of physician scientists. He recommended protected research time, joint appointments between NIMR and universities, formal physician scientist tracks in redundancy, join MBBS PhD programs, and improve funding and mentorship. He also proposed streamlined ethics approval and a cross-disciplinary task force on ethics, law, and policy. In his remarks, NPMCN President Professor Anthony Ekefona said the college is strengthening postgraduate training through digital learning, competency-based assessment, e-portfolios, and telemedicine. He said the college has introduced bi-monthly online lectures, quality assurance in its 2026 examinations, and is seeking to establish a PhD program alongside its existing Doctor of Medicine degree. Minister of Health and Social Welfare Professor Alipate, represented by Dr. Adebisoye Adekoke, commended the college for its role in producing specialized and art graduates to uphold professionalism and lifelong learning. Diesel prices in Turkey have exceeded 100 dirhams per liter for the first time, following a fresh increase of 4.68 liters. The hike comes 2 days after a 6.5 lira increase, according to fuel retailer Petrol Ofisi. Pump prices now stand at about 100.3 liras in Istanbul and over 101 liras in Ankara and Izmir, with some province recording over 102 liras. The surge is linked to rising global oil prices amid geopolitical tensions in the Middle East. Fuel stations have begun installing three-digit price display in anticipation. Diesel prices have risen by more than 85% in the past year, from about 54 liras in September 2025 to over 100 liras. The European Commission has unveiled plans to ban children under 13 from using social media as part of new measures to enhance online safety for minors. Commission President Ursula von der Leyen said tech platforms were not designed with children's well-being in mind and are well to capture attention through addictive algorithms. Under the proposal, children could access social media from age 13 with parental supervision, but can only create personal account from age 15. The plan also targets gaming sites and AI chatbot. Proposed safeguards include a ban on addictive features, profiling-based recommendation feeds, infinite scrolling, reward mechanism, push notifications during sleeping hours, and unsolicited contact from strangers. AI compassions offering emotional support would be required to prevent emotional dependency and harmful interactions. Profiles for minors would be private by default, with geolocation, camera and microphone access switched off. The proposal will be scrutinized by the European Parliament and EU member states, with final adoption expected to take months or years. Ethiopian Prime Minister Abiy Ahmed has declared that the year 2019 in the Ethiopian calendar 2026-2027 will be a year of practical implementation of major national projects, presenting 7 flagship projects. EBE listed a nuclear energy facility, 2 gas plants, an oil refinery, Africa's largest airport, a fertilizer production plant, and the construction of 1.5 billion homes nationwide. The projects are expected to be executed within 5 to 6 years. In his Ethiopian New Year address on September 11th, the Prime Minister said the focus must shift from pronouncement to action, with priorities on boosting production, improving economic quality, and strengthening Ethiopia's position on Africa. And now to end the news, recap of the major points again. Fellowship of Indigenous Christians urges gubernatorial candidate of the Allied People's Movement in Bauchi State to run all-inclusive government if elected. Bauchi State Police Command present group life assurance scheme checks to families and next of kin of deceased police officers. Bauchi women journalists trained on effective skills of reporting child protection and abuse cases. All is set for the State Council election of journalists in Bauchi State. And that has been the size of the program. On behalf of the news editor, I am Mesa J. Mamudu Wakili, thanking you for your time.
0: That was the news line which came to you from the FM service of BRC.
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5: No, you don't. 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
2: 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This could be a chance for England to get themselves that level.
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2: 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And it's saved. What a terrific stop that is. 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
2: 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So help me God.